Ariana Grande just got a major win in her battle against these anonymous hackers that stole her unreleased music. Like, how rude. It's KDWB. She just scored subpoenas that are actually going to help uncover their identities. You can get more at KDWB.

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1: Are you serious?
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Hey, it's Fallon, Colt, and Jenny coming up Friday morning on the show. Why wouldn't I survive in a war? Why wouldn't Colt survive in a war? We're going to have our partners on to give 10 reasons why we wouldn't. We're doing that right after 7. 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

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It's KDWB. The Jonas Brothers bringing their Burning Up tour all over again to Grand Casino Arena in November. 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

Weddings, babies, whatever announcement, I'm here for all of them. It's KDWB. I'll tell you which celebrity couple is getting ready to say I do, and I am so happy for them. We'll talk all about it coming up in just a few songs. Right now we got Shaboozey.

0: it's CJ over in St. Paul. It's KDWB. What do you got going for this weekend?
1: This weekend? I don't even know. I don't even know.
0: Dude, it's Thursday night. 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
3: She just bounced herself all the way to number one. I mean, Audrey Hepburn in a trampoline, it's like peanut butter and jelly. 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

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We want to send you and a friend to our iHeartRadio Music Festival. Zara Larsson's going to be there. Benson Boone, Cardi B. We got a trip for two and a grand on the way, 9:20 tomorrow morning. Good luck.

Hey, it's Fallon, Colt, and Jen. If you missed our War of the Roses today, they dated for a long time, finally get engaged, and then she's like gone all the time partying with her friends now out of nowhere. He's like, what's going on? 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

This truly is the greatest thing that has ever happened to me. It's KDWB, Alex Earl, collabing with Duncan on her new Alex's Early Riser Meal. Get it? Alex Earl, early. Anyways, you're going to get a shaken espresso with sugar-free vanilla and almond milk, a sausage, egg and cheese, hash brown wake-up wrap, and three munchkins. Literally all of my dreams coming true in this one meal.

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I've been trying to master this dance for like 2 months now, and I am still absolutely horrendous at it. 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

Thursday night. It's Savannah on the Twin Cities number one hit music station with Fallon Colt and Jenny in the Morning. And always live on our free iHeartRadio app, we have got a celebrity engagement on our hands, and I am so excited about it. I'll tell you who's getting ready to say I do. We'll chat all about it. It's just a few songs away. But right now, we got Justin Bieber, Daisies.

0: If it wasn't already on your summer 2026 bucket list, add Vegas, because we want to send you and a friend to see Zara Larsson, Benson Boone, Cardi B, all at our iHeartRadio Music Festival. I mean, Gia's going.
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0: Another trip and a grand on the way, 9:20 tomorrow morning. On

I love Zara Larsson. She just seems like she's one of the girls, and I respect it so much. It's KDWB. She just responded to fans complaining that her ticket prices are too high. I'll tell you what she said next.

Hey, it's Fallon, Colt, and Jenny. Coming up Friday morning on the show, why wouldn't I survive in a war? Why wouldn't Colt survive in a war? We're going to have our partners on to give 10 reasons why we wouldn't. We're doing that right after 7. And your chance to win a Holiday Station Store gas card for $100 around that time.

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Plus, how you and a friend could be headed to Vegas. We'll chat all about it. That's coming up. But right now, we got a bar song, Shaboozy.

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0: Zara Larsson, Benson Boone, Cardi B all going to be there, and you could too. Another trip and a grand on the way tomorrow morning, 9:20 on KDW.

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2: 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I'm with you this hour at La Crystal Rosas. We're going to kick off the world of new music discovery with some Ariana Grande, Pedal Now.

0: 101.3 KDWB, the Twin Cities number one hit music station. That was some Charlie Puth, a reply to this. The new hit list. This is what we do. 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I'm at La Crystal Rosas. Some Teddy Swims on the way. Benson Boone, Gracie Abrams. 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

The Twin Cities number one hit music station, 101.3 KDWB. What's up, bestie? It's the new hit list. I'm Crystal Rosas. Benson Boone on his TikTok is saying, y'all asked me to backflip. Did you just see? I did like four backflips already. Stop asking me to backflip. Those knees, they put in work, I'll tell you that. Benson Boone, The Time of My Life, new music on the new hit list.

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1: We are the new hit list. I'm Crystal Little Sauce. What's a goal that you have? I want you to think higher. You'll get there. Sienna Spiral, her goal is to have a song in a James Bond movie. Can't you see that happening for her? Here's her latest, Great Expectation.

101.3 KDWB, the Twin Cities number one hit music station. Let's crack in. We are the new hit list. I am at Crystal Rosas. Audrey Hawbert, she performed this one on her first ever Tiny Desk concert. The headlines are saying she brought the charm and breath control. Did you see it? So, so good. Audrey Hawbert, we love this one. It makes me feel like the girliest poppy girl. It's called Sumi on the new hit list.

101.3 KDWB. And there's more coming up for you here on the New Hit List. I'm back tomorrow night. Till then, at La Crystal Rosas, Beaches, Edge of the Earth. Mwah.

0: 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It's Mikey V, my big bro, Frankie V, and our best friend, Gianna.
1: Is Taylor Swift teasing a new album?
0: It's been an interesting day with Taylor Swift. We'll explain everything next.

0: 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It's Mikey V alongside my big bro Frankie V and our best friend Gianna.
1: We're joined by Paige.
0: And Paige, earlier today, the Empire State Building was all lit up green.
2: Okay.
0: And throughout different areas right now, the letters TS are popping up.
1: Can they not? What is this now?
0: Swifties are figuring out that maybe something major Taylor Swift is happening. Is it her album? Is it something to do with the wedding getting unveiled in regards to the movie that's coming? We don't know, but there's TS all over, and the Empire State Building is currently green as of right now, and people are trying to figure this out, especially the Swifties.
2: So every, like, era had a color, right?
0: Mm-hmm. Where, what's green mean?
2: I know, that's what I was trying to think of.
1: Also, like, Frankie, where are you seeing this information? I can't find anything about it. It's not coming up anywhere.
0: Well, I'm seeing it on a Swifty site called BTS Daily on X, but if you go to the Empire State Building, they also tweeted it out as well.
2: I want to know what the green is.
0: So what the green is saying, or people are saying, it means that she's releasing Taylor's version of her self-titled debut album, because green, that's what Arrow is associated with.
2: So because she re-released all her music.
0: Yeah,
2: right?
0: So now she would do
2: and
0: that
2: she was
0: one.
2: She's recording it herself, and so now she's going to do that. Oh, that's cool.
0: There we go.
1: Another one. Okay, that makes sense. We just need wedding pictures.
0: And this whole time I thought maybe it was Travis Kelce getting traded to the Eagles. Imagine.
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0: 101.3 KDWB, the Twin Cities number one hit music station. It's Mikey V, Frankie V, and Gianna.
1: Sarah, I want to try something real quick, okay?
2: All right.
1: So a major tire brand did this survey, and I'm kind of curious if it's correct or not. Mikey V, on your hot dog, do you put condiments or no condiments?
3: Definitely condiments.
1: Okay, Gianna?
4: Yep, same.
1: How about yourself, Sarah?
2: Oh, all the time, yes. Okay. I mean, a hot dog is a condiment conveyance method.
1: Yeah, like how would you have a hot dog without that?
4: Yeah.
1: Well, I'm glad that you all said this. So now I'm going to see if their survey is done. Now, this is done by a major car tire company. So they said that people that put ketchup, mustard, all the condiments on their hot dogs are better at changing tires than those that like their hot dogs with nothing on it.
3: Mm-hmm. I'm better at calling AAA.
4: Yeah, can't say I've ever changed a tire.
2: I wonder if it's because it shows that you appreciate complexity, and so you have a better eye for details.
3: Wow, that's deep.
4: Oh, wow. She really broke this fact down.
3: I keep it simple. A.

Fallon, Colt, and Jenny coming up this morning on the show. A Holiday Station store gas card. Win that $100 coming up right after 7. Plus more AJR and State Fair tickets every hour. And mixtape game. 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

0: 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It's the V Bros and Gianna.
1: This influencer might get banned from Disney World. We got to talk about this story next.

0: 101.3 KDWB, the Twin Cities number one hit music station. It's Mikey V with my big bro, Frankie V, and our best friend, Gianna.
1: Of course, we know I'm a Disney adult. I love going to Disney. But some grown adult's behavior just has my jaw on the floor sometimes. The things I see at Disney. This video is going viral right now. It's of this influencer, put in air quotes here. Her name is Paige. She made a video of her and all of her friends in Disney World, and they all rented the scooters for people that are in wheelchairs usually get when they go to Disney. Oh. They rented these scooters and they said, guys, this is the best $65 we've ever spent. And they put it to that song, They See Me Rolling. And this is blowing up right now. The internet's like, what is wrong with you? Those are for people that need them, people that have disabilities. And she's like, lighten up. The scooters are there for a reason. It was fun. They were drinking alcohol on the scooters, like riding around Epcot, getting drunk, riding around on these scooters, being absolute menaces. They were going in circles everywhere. So she's getting ripped apart, rightfully so. She's not even the only one I've seen doing this, though.
0: I would tell her, they are there for a reason. For somebody who's handicapped. We would go on cruises once in a while, and our dad was in a wheelchair.
1: Of course.
0: For like 10 years almost, but we would rent those exact scooters. And could you imagine?
1: Yeah.
0: It would have ruined our vacation if there wasn't one available for him, because Paige is over here.
1: Yes.
0: Good thing nobody was influencing.
1: Oh my God.
0: 15 years ago.
1: Well, this keeps happening. Jeez. Like, Disney keeps running out of scooters for people that need them because of people like this. And it stinks because it's like, for someone that needs it, you don't want to have to go through a whole process or like get a doctor's note, even though you're like someone that needs a scooter.
0: Why would Disney just check for a handicap sticker?
1: Yeah, because I guess like different disabilities look different on anybody. Somebody could need a scooter and not necessarily have a handicap sticker. I mean, it's a whole disaster, but all in all, just don't do this when you go to Disney.
2: No question. Do you literally have to go and rent it from somebody there? Or is it where you just put money into a machine and you get to unlock it?
1: From my understanding, you go to the little stand where you rent the scooters. You pay the $65 or whatever, and they give it to you. I don't know why they're not implementing these rules, but Disney, please ban Paige at the very least.
0: Paige is canceled.
1: Shame.

0: 101.3 KDWB, the Twin Cities number one hit music station. It's Mikey V with my big bro, Frankie V, and Gianna.
1: I can't believe my boyfriend's on a joint bachelorette party. I think these things are stupid.
2: You're pretty worked up over this.
1: Yeah, it's annoying.
0: Is it normal or not? We'll explain what's going on with Gianna's boyfriend next.

0: Frankie V and Gianna.
1: Are joint bachelor and bachelorette parties normal or not? Because my boyfriend is off to a joint bachelor bachelorette party in the freaking Poconos Mountains.
0: Yeah.
1: To which, when he told me that this was happening, I wasn't thrilled when he said it was a joint party because I'm just not comfortable with these bridesmaids who I've never met in my whole life all going to be there too. Like, I don't know who's going, who's sleeping in the cabin, where. But besides the point, I just think in general, like, why are couples even having a joint bachelor bachelorette party? Isn't this supposed to be separate? I'm confused.
0: I will say, me and my wife debated doing it because, I don't know, we've had a fun life. We didn't really need anything crazy like that. But my question lies, and I have two questions for you.
1: Mm-hmm.
0: One, are you more upset that there's other females going on this trip? And that's what's bothering you?
1: I trust my boyfriend, but I'm not comfortable with that because, again, I've never met the girls going. I don't know who's even going to be there. But I just think in general, like, why are people even doing that? It doesn't make sense to me. Like, you really just can't separate from your significant other for one weekend of fun? One weekend?
2: I feel like as someone that got married 2 years ago, Mikey, as well. And I say last hurrah. I'm not saying guys or girls do anything crazy, but it is kind of that last chance to just be with the boys, to be with the girls, and do your thing. So I'm of the mindset of you should do it separate because when you mix and match them together, you're kind of not getting that last hurrah with the homies before, like, you put the ring on the finger.
1: Yeah, whenever I get engaged and have a bachelorette party, like, I don't want Jake and his friends to be there personally. I want to spend time with my girls.
0: And you're going to be perfectly fine with me taking Jake to Miami for his bachelor party.
1: Absolutely. You are going to be banned from taking Jake anywhere when the time comes.
0: So Jake can't have his own bachelor party?
1: Yes, he can. You're not taking him to Miami, Mikey V.
2: She just wants to lay all the rules down. Here's what's going
0: to
2: happen.
0: Me and Jake go to Vegas then instead.
1: No.
0: Honest. Joint bachelor and bachelorette parties, because you are seeing them more recently. Is that normal or not? Have you done it? What are your thoughts? Hit us up on Instagram at VBrosOnAir. Going to talk more about this next.

Hey, it's Fallon, Colt, and Jenny coming up this morning on the show. A Holiday Station store gas card. Win that $100 coming up right after 7. Plus more AJR and State Fair tickets every hour. And mixtape game. Our buddy Max is going to join us to play that around 7:40 on KDWB. I heard you.

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1: So my boyfriend's currently on a joint bachelor and bachelorette party right now, to which, like, I don't understand why couples even do that.
0: I feel like it's normal, but Emma, is this normal or not?
2: Super lame, very codependent. Isn't that, like, that's traditionally supposed to be something that, you know, it's kind of top secret, you know?
0: Yes. We won't ask what you did at your bachelorette party.
2: It's your last wild night.
0: All right, we get it now. Leah, normal or not?
3: Do I think that it's normal? No.
0: Okay.
3: Do I think that that's fun? Yes. I think that would be fun, especially if you like each other. I think a lot of couples don't like each other that much.
0: They
3: go do separate things.
0: Yet they're going to get married.
3: If you like hanging out with each other, like, I support it. I think that sounds like fun.
0: That's also how I feel.
1: Not me.
0: I'll do the conversation. Bachelor and Bachelorette joint parties. Normal or not, hits up on Instagram @VBrosOnAir.

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1: We've been talking about joint bachelor and bachelorette parties and how much I'm not a fan of them because my boyfriend is on one right now.
0: Was that just a Gianna thing? How do you feel? Is it normal or not? It's up on Instagram at V Bros On Air. Talking more next.

0: 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It's Mikey V, Frankie V, and Gianna.
1: And Mikey's saying this is going to change food delivery forever.
0: Yeah, Emma, apparently Uber Eats is going to start delivering your food by a drone in the sky.
2: Oh my God, what?
0: It sounds
2: crazy.
0: Are
2: we there?
0: It sounds like it's from like the Jetsons, but it's real. Uber Eats are trying to speed up their delivery time. So starting in Dallas and Houston this year, they're going to start making deliveries through drones.
2: What in the Black Mirror is this?
1: Yeah, and are you sure they're trying to speed up delivery time or are they trying to get rid of human drivers?
0: That's a valid point. That's the first thing that crossed my mind. But it did say their goal is to cut back on times by 10 minutes. Also, they said by 2029, they expect to have 1 million drones delivering Uber Eats.
1: Oh, please.
2: Oh, my God.
1: I mean, there is nothing worse when, like, your food gets to your house and it's soggy and cold. So I'm all for speeding up the process, but I don't know how I feel about a million drones in the air. Imagine they crash into each other.
0: Yeah. If that happens, I'd be like an adult pinata.
1: Why is there talk about falling from the sky?
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0: 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It's the V Bros, Mikey V, Frankie V, and our best friend Gianna. Carrie, are you a fan of Cheetos?
1: Every once in a while. Yeah, it's like a little cheat meal.
0: A little cheat snack. So there's a new one coming up for the spooky season. Yes. We have our resident spooky person, Gianna. Have you seen what Cheetos is dropping?
2: No, and I love Cheetos. My lunch ladies at school used to call me Cheeto Girl because I would eat them by the pound.
3: Cheeto fingers. Your fingers
2: literally.
0: Orange. That's so
2: funny. No, but I didn't see.
0: So Cheetos is diving into the spooky season with a new flavor. It gives you four different... taste bud reactions in one. It's called the flavor of fear. Ooh. On the puffs, it's going to give the sensation of heat,
2: ooh,
0: tingling, numbing, and subtle fizz as well as you eat them. Apparently, one of the main ingredients says you want pepper, but it's going to give you four different taste bud tingles in your mouth. This is coming out at the end of the month for Halloween.
1: I can't wait to have a drunk night and eat a bag.
3: eat that by accident. Can you imagine not knowing it's going to happen? You're hammered, you get home?
2: Nope. I have to opt out of that.
1: At 2 a.m.
3: If it does that to your mouth, what's it do to your stomach?
2: That's exactly why I'm opting out of this Cheeto. Why you?

Fallon, Colt, and Jenny coming up this morning on the show. A Holiday Station store gas card. Win that $100 coming up right after 7. Plus more AJR and State Fair tickets every hour. And mixtape game. 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
0: 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We all play together next. 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
1: You guys know how I get hyperfixated on these little trends and people that are collecting things. The latest one has me like almost embarrassed because I have been on the hunt for a little VHS television for my kitchen.
0: Oh, yeah.
1: This is trending on TikTok right now. I know you guys are looking at me like I'm crazy.
0: Do you have any VHSs?
1: So I used to, because I used to have a VHS TV in my room. I mean, I was born in 97. Like, I was on the cusp of that and, like, you know, Blu-ray coming out. But I used to have one. I don't obviously have one anymore. I mean, that thing is long gone. But
0: I'm into it because my high school football tape. On a VHS? I can't play it. My wife doesn't even think I ever played football.
1: Oh, my goodness. Okay, so you got to get a VHS TV. I couldn't believe this, but I saw it. It's trending all over TikTok right now, at least on my For You page. It's like every other video is like, look at this new vintage decoration I found for the fall. And then they bust out this little, like, 10-inch VHS television. They're putting it, like, on their kitchen counter for Halloween and letting Halloween movies run like on silent as a quote unquote decoration. So I'm like, let me go get one because it looks cute on the kitchen counter. You put some string lights around it, make it a fall decoration, have a Halloween movie playing in the background. They're on Facebook Marketplace for hundreds of dollars.
0: What?
1: Hundreds. I'm like, how are they not a little cheaper? I mean, it's a little itty bitty. Like, I'm looking at one right now, $275 for a 13-inch VHS television.
0: I would guess because they're not made anymore, so the only way to get them is to have an old one.
1: I guess so, or maybe because they're going so viral right now, the people that had them were like, let me capitalize on this. I mean, look, I'm looking at one on eBay, a Panasonic 13-inch one. $875 pre-owned VHS television.
2: Next time we go to Grandma's house in her garage, I have this weird feeling there might be a dozen sitting there.
1: I'm begging you guys for one because I need one after seeing them all over TikTok. I want to do the little decoration, have the movies running on silent in the background, but I can't justify the price tag of all these on eBay.
0: Grandma V is going to save the day for you, G.
1: Thank you.

0: 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It's Mikey V, Frankie V, and Gianna.
1: One of our favorite celebrities just got engaged.
0: Although I feel like his ex is not going to be very happy. We'll explain the full story next.

0: 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It's the V Bros and Gianna.
1: Shauna, did you see who got engaged?
2: I've seen a lot of people get engaged. Who is it this time?
3: Yeah, tis the season.
0: Tis the season. So Post Malone, remember he was with a girl for like a couple of months last year. They broke up. Nobody knew this. They got back together in January, and he got down on one knee and popped the question. His girlfriend, Christy Lee, is now his fiance, and the diamond on her finger rivals that little thing that we saw on Taylor Swift's finger last week.
4: Really?
2: No way. From Posty.
3: Okay.
2: I feel like he's the kind of guy who would just like really romantically lasso a woman and be like, that's our engagement.
3: Yeah, like I'm shocked he like actually got down on one knee. Like Post Malone's very out there.
2: That seems so traditional for him.
4: Also, wait, is this the mom of his daughter or no?
0: No, so that's the other thing. So he was with that girl forever. They ended up breaking up, and shortly thereafter, he started dating this girl, Christy. Then they ended up breaking up shortly after getting together. Then they secretly got back together in January. So that's a great question. I have not seen any comments from his baby's mom in regards to her thoughts on said engagement. But yes, Post Malone, at the age of 31, is now officially engaged.
4: He's only 31?
3: Wait, yeah. Can we fact check that? There's no way that Post Malone is 31?
4: His lifestyle has him aging at a rapid rate. Let me see.
0: What? How old is Post Malone? Post Malone is 31 years old, born July 4th of 1995.
3: I'm sorry?
2: That's insane.
3: That is crazy.

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A Holiday Station store gas card. Win that $100 coming up right after 7. 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

0: 101.3 KDWB, the Twin Cities number one hit music station. It's Mikey V with my big bro, Frankie V, and our best friend, Gianna. Hey, Chris, did you have any pets?
1: No, not in my household. I'm not responsible enough to take care of myself. So
0: that's funny. This is good then, because you have no biased opinion on this, because I have a dog. Mikey and Gianna both have cats. Which pet do you think is smartest, that knows the most words, cats or dogs?
1: That's different. I think they show intelligence in different ways. I think, like, cats are conniving and manipulative and are emotionally smart in that way. Dogs are emotionally smart in the way that, like, they're like, oh, this is a person who might need comfort right now. I can do that.
0: That was a very good

0: 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It's Mikey V with my big bro, Frankie V, and Gianna.
1: If you dream about this one fruit, could mean you're pregnant.
0: Or about to get pregnant. We'll wait this all down for you next.

0: 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It's the V Bros, Mikey V, Frankie V, and Gianna.
1: We're joined by Courtney.
0: Have you been dreaming about peaches or any type of like juicy fruits recently?
2: I actually made a peach pie recently.
1: Yeah.
2: So that was pretty good.
1: I've been really into not dreaming about peaches, but eating peaches. I'm going through peach phase right now. Okay.
0: Well, there's a reason why I asked this. You both might start dreaming about peaches because you seem quite in love with them. But if you dream about peaches, there's a good chance you might be pregnant.
1: Oh, no.
2: Oh, wow.
1: Well, thank God I'm eating them. I'm not dreaming about them. There's a big difference there.
0: If you dream about ripe fruit and juicy peaches, you could be pregnant. Images like these tend to occur early on when your body knows you're pregnant, but your head doesn't quite know it yet. So just a little heads up, if it goes from eating a peach to dreaming about peaches.
3: John's going down a bad rabbit hole.
1: No, because at my age of almost 29, I have a fear of getting pregnant. It's like my biggest fear right now. So if I dream about a peach, I'm going to lose my mind.
2: I definitely don't want to see any fruit when I'm closing my eyes at night.
1: No,
0: I'm going to start sending peaches to Gianna's house. She's going to wake up everywhere.
1: Oh, my God.
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0: 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It's Mikey V with my big bro Frankie V and our best friend Gianna.
1: Is Taylor Swift teasing a new album?
0: It's been an interesting day with Taylor Swift. We'll explain everything next.

0: 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It's the V Bros, Mikey V, Frankie V, and Gianna.
1: We're joined by Paige.
0: And Paige, earlier today, the Empire State Building was all lit up green.
2: Okay.
0: And throughout different areas right now, the letters TS are popping up.
1: Can they not? What is this?

0: 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It's Mikey V, my big bro Frankie V, and our best friend Gianna.
1: Sarah, I want to try something real quick, okay?
2: All right.
1: So a major tire brand did this survey, and I'm kind of curious if it's correct or not. Mikey V, on your hot dog, do you put condiments or no condiments?
3: Definitely condiments.
1: Okay, Gianna?
4: Yep, same.
1: How about yourself, Sarah?
2: Oh, all the time, yes. Okay. I mean, a hot dog is a condiment conveyance method.
1: Yeah, like how would you have a hot dog without that?
4: Yeah.
1: Well, I'm glad that you all said this. So now I'm going to see if their survey is done. Now, this is done by a major car tire company. So they said that people that put ketchup, mustard, all the condiments on their hot dogs are better at changing tires than those that light their hot dogs with nothing on it.
3: I'm better at calling AAA.
4: Yeah, can't say I've ever changed a tire.
2: I wonder if it's because it shows that you appreciate complexity, and so you have a better eye for details.
3: Wow, that's deep.
4: Oh,
3: that
4: wow. Deep. She really broke this fact down.
3: I keep it simple. A.

Hey, it's Fallon, Colt, and Jenny coming up this morning on the show. A Holiday Station store gas card. Win that $100 coming up right after 7. Plus more AJR and State Fair tickets every hour. And mixtape game. 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

0: 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It's Mikey V with my big bro, Frankie V and Gianna.
1: This influencer might get banned from Disney World. We got to talk about this story next.

0: 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It's Mikey V, Frankie V, and Gianna.
1: Of course, we know I'm a Disney adult. I love going to Disney. But some grown adults' behavior just has my jaw on the floor sometimes. The things I see at Disney. This video is going viral right now. It's of this influencer, put in air quotes here. Her name is Paige. She made a video of her and all of her friends in Disney World, and they all rented the scooters for people that are in wheelchairs usually get when they go to Disney. Oh. They rented these scooters and they said, guys, this is the best $65 we've ever spent. And they put it to that song, They See Me Rolling. And this is blowing up right now. The internet's like, what is wrong with you? Those are for people that need them, people that have disabilities. And she's like, lighten up. The scooters are there for a reason. It was fun. They were drinking alcohol on the scooters, like riding around Epcot, getting drunk, riding around on these scooters, being absolute menaces. They were going in circles everywhere. So she's getting ripped apart, rightfully so. She's not even the only one I've seen doing this, though.
0: I would tell her, yeah, they are there for a reason. For somebody who's handicapped. We would go on cruises once in a while, and our dad was in a wheelchair.
1: Of course.
0: For like 10 years almost, but we would rent those exact scooters. And can you imagine?
1: Yeah.
0: It would have ruined our vacation if there wasn't one available for him, because Paige is over here.
1: Yes.
0: Good thing nobody was influencing.
1: Oh my God. Years ago, well, this keeps happening. Jeez. Like, Disney keeps running out of scooters for people that need them because of people like this. And it stinks because it's like, for someone that needs it, you don't want to have to go through a whole process or like get a doctor's note, even though you're like someone that needs a scooter.
0: Why would Disney just check for a handicap sticker?
1: Yeah, because I guess like different disabilities look different on anybody. Somebody could need a scooter and not necessarily have a handicap sticker. I mean, it's a whole disaster, but all in all, just don't do this when you go to Disney.
2: No question. Do you literally have to go and rent it from somebody there? Or is it where you just put money into a machine and you get to unlock it?
1: From my understanding, you go to the little stand where you rent the scooters, you pay the $65 or whatever, and they give it to you. I don't know why they're not implementing these rules, but Disney, please ban Paige at the very least.
0: Paige is canceled.

0: 101.3 KDWB. Good morning. One of us was just diagnosed with adult ADHD. We're getting into that in just a second. I am having a very adult experience right now where I am just really leaning into being an adult. I got a mammogram, got my boobs smashed, which, by the way, if you haven't done that lately, do it because it's very quick. You go in, it's like, it was literally four squishies, a photo. Plus, I hadn't been touched like that in a while.
1: Yeah, I thought it was weird when my physician did it to me, mm-hmm. but he was like, this can happen for men as well. So he'd get a little squeeze, yeah, but
0: why not? Just get a little handful for mm-hmm. sure. Also, I am getting my carpets cleaned tomorrow, and I'm pretty excited about that. It's the little things in life you look
1: forward
0: to.
1: That's pretty dope, dude.
0: Thank you so much.
1: Nice. It needed it, too. I'm not saying it did, okay, but I'm just saying.
0: So I actually would like to think of you whenever I set up I set it up with your Zero Res shout out. But I do think of you because when we filmed the morning show video to launch our show, Colt had to come into my bedroom. And you know how, like, things are normal to you, but then when someone else comes into your home, it really, you like start realizing this isn't normal and you get like stressed out. So what isn't normal is that we had white carpet installed, and I'm gonna be honest, my dog's boot scoot, okay? Some mornings I will wake up and I'm like, what the hell happened last night in here? And I have to like carpet clean it. Well, I hadn't done a little spot shot situation, and Colt, we walk in and I go, oh God, like it's, he's already here. So I was like, by the way, my dog boot scoots sometimes. So that's what that is.
1: That's why you just gotta grope your dog every time he goes to the bathroom.
0: No.
1: That's what I do to do. I got
0: you wipe your dog?
1: I got wet wipes at the door. You're not coming in. You just dropped a load in the yard. I'm not gonna let you just freely walk through my house anymore. What are you talking about? I wipe them like a toddler, okay?
0: What do you do with the wipe?
1: Well, I throw it away.
0: I don't know.
1: I bag it, throw it.
0: I feel like, as much as you constantly reference, like, we've done this since we were cavemen, it's wild to me that you don't have that same take on dogs. Have been doing
1: well, cavemen didn't have a $3,000 couch.
0: That's fair. And that's a
1: plus
0: fair
1: he has
0: point.
1: Long hair. I don't think I would ever get a dog with long hair again, because it doesn't cooperate.
0: This is what drives me nuts. I'll go home and Jacob will be like, you have no idea what I went through this morning. And he'll be like, I pulled out an entire roll of paper towels from Dolly today. And I'm always like, TMI, my guy.
1: Yeah.
0: And she eats everything.
1: Yeah.
0: I know. Okay, Mike.
2: Yeah.
0: You have been diagnosed with adult ADHD. I have so many questions about this.
2: Yeah.
0: Like, how did you know? How did you like figure this out?
2: I don't know. I feel like I've been thinking about it for like a long time, most of my adult life. So I finally just one day at the doctor, regular checkup. So like I started a weight loss injection like a year ago. So I've been going to the doctor more regularly for that, just to follow up on that. And then one day I just said to her, I was like, what would it take to like get evaluated for that? And she just gave me a referral. And so I did a bunch of tests. I had people fill out evaluations on me. Like my mom did one from like remembering back when I was a kid.
0: What are the things that made you think you had it?
2: So my big thing was I just want to be able to read a book sometimes. You know, like I cannot sit down and focus. I do that classic thing where you go into a room to start a thing and then do 100 other things while you're in the room except for the thing that you went into. And then you forget what you went in there. Like, sometimes it feels really productive, but sometimes it does not. Like, I cannot listen to anybody talking and work at the same time. Like, this job is actually kind of challenging in that way sometimes, because I'm trying to, like, I can only focus on, like, one thing because my attention span goes crazy sometimes. Mm-hmm. So anyways, I did a bunch of evaluations, and I got the diagnosis, like, a month ago. And she's like, yeah, you probably have some mild ADHD and anxiety combined or whatever disorder. So I finally had a follow-up with my actual doctor yesterday just for a regular physical, and gave me some pills. So today's day one of Wellbutrin.
1: Can I get some?
2: no.
0: Can you do your drug deals off the air?

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3: We have no accidents and no delays. There's construction 94 westbound from the River Falls exit to St. Croix Trail until later this month. 394 closed with construction eastbound from Highway 100 to Washington. Eastbound traffic will use the Easy Pass lanes until November. I'm Maria Arnold, and that's your latest total traffic.
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7: Uh-oh. Jenny's been on Reddit.
8: Jenny has been at the airport. She's about to head out to Utah. She's going to Moab. She's about to swing off a cliff tomorrow.
9: That's
8: so
9: crazy.
8: Little baby Colt is filling in today.
10: Yeah, and what I'm going to do for you, Fawn, I'm going to ask you a couple of questions, thought-provoking questions, so I can get to know you a little bit better, okay? Number one.
8: Don't you feel like you know me enough at this
10: point?
8: Well,
10: the one I want to get to the most is, what do you hate the most about yourself? But we'll get to that in just a second, okay? What do you love the most about yourself? Let's kick it off with that.
8: I think I'm a go-getter.
10: Ooh,
8: and I like that about myself. If I want something, I am pretty good about just going and doing it, because I know a lot of people will tell me that they get in their own way.
10: Yeah.
8: Being afraid to start something.
10: Exactly.
8: And I don't know if it's ignorance. I'm like, I just do it before I even can overly think about failing at it. I don't know.
10: You want a hot body? You want a Maserati?
8: I do.
10: You better work.
8: Quack, quack.
10: Now, if time was frozen for 8 hours right now and you could still move around freely, what would you do within those 8 hours? So everybody is frozen around you, okay? Time is literally standing still. I get trapped in this motion. Ah, mouth wide open. Don't put anything in it. What are you going
8: to
10: do?
8: I'm going to have nothing to do. Literally, it's just going to make you be like super weird. It's going to move your body around. I don't know. 8 hours isn't enough for me to get ahead of people.
10: What are you talking about? That's so much time. 8 hours?
8: What am I going to do? Go for a walk?
10: You could go to a bank, rob it, maybe.
8: Why on earth would I? That would never be my first thought, to do something illegal.
10: I would look up everybody's salary in this building. Yes. First things first.
8: Read everyone's emails. Go through people's phones. Check out salaries. I'm sick. I don't know. I'm nosy.
10: We would just unfreeze, and you would be so petty. You'd be so petty for the next. And then like 3 days later, you would reveal, I froze time and I looked at all your stuff.
8: That's not true. I've done some pretty petty things before and kept them within my body.
10: Well, which parallel universe version of yourself would you want to meet and why?
8: What does that mean?
10: So a parallel universe is like, let's say I never got a job in radio and in a different world, I'm totally doing something else. Or like you didn't meet Jake and you're doing something else. So probably not those ones, because that feels like it would be more of a negative world, but something like that.
8: All right. Let's say I made some smart investments as a youth, and okay. A young adult. And where is she now? The girl who maybe spent a little bit more time on math? You know, is she doing something different? I don't know. I don't care about those people.
10: Yeah. All right. Yeah. So that probably means you like your life. Okay.
8: I do.
10: So
8: I feel very, very blessed.
10: Now, what do you hate about yourself?
8: The internalizing I do. I sit around. I find that like even when I'm at my seeming most happiest, I find I find the little things that aren't right, or if someone says or does just one little thing, I will internalize, create a scenario that isn't even there, probably spiral on that, wonder why I suck and everyone hates me. You know, classic stuff.
10: You're a creative person, so your mind is a canvas and it's always running.
8: My mind does not stop.
10: Now, this is the most important question of all. Do you wad or fold?
8: Who?
10: Do you wad or fold?
8: I wad.
10: Yeah, 1,000%.
8: I thought you said, do you water fold? And I'm like, what's a water fold?
10: Nope. Another question for you. Because you answer these questions so elegantly,
8: yeah.
10: Which song would you like me to play right here? You play anything you want. Literally anything.
8: Probably my theme song. I will go with Lady Gaga. Applause. Oh, it's like you knew what it was going to be before I said it.
10: That's crazy. No, I just can read your mind.
8: I live all the applause, applause, applause.
10: You do. Thank you for that, Fallon.
8: Thank you.

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1: Honey, is it on? Is it on? Is this thing recording? 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Madison, coming to you loud, live, and always and forever in color from the Outlaws Podcast with me, T.S. Madison. This week, Laverne Cox is back. We're talking about her new book, her controversial ex, and going off on the red carpet.
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4: All right, they added a new celeb that's going to just make millennial hearts soar to Dancing with the Stars. We're going to get to that coming up in the Entertainment Report, brought to you by OVO LASIK and Lens. Yesterday, I did what is now becoming my favorite hobby. My buddy Jason Matheson, he's like, says he loves this too. Going to a matinee movie by myself. Number Ooh. One, saving money. Number two, just like it's just like a beautiful way. It was like rainy, like cloudy yesterday. Mm-hmm. And I was like, I'm just going to go see a movie. Olive was at camp. And so I was like, here we go. I went and saw the new Spa Weekend movie.
2: Ooh, how'd you like it?
4: I liked it a lot. I think there were like some moments where it was a little like, you know, over the top, unhinged. Yeah. So it was like four girlfriends. They go on a spa weekend. They need it. They never do anything for themselves. The character Isla Fisher plays is like the crazy friend that they kind of don't want to invite because she like creates chaos.
2: Yeah.
4: And she does create chaos. So, nice. But I thought it was like funny.
2: That's pretty awesome.
4: Spider-Man will still top the box office this weekend. They think second place will go to Insidious, Out of the Further.
2: Oh, dang. Another Insidious movie?
4: I know. And then there's another new Jason Statham movie called The Magic Faraway Tree. But yeah, Spa Weekend is a new one this weekend to check out as well. They say that thanks to Taylor Swift and Travis Kelce adopting a Samoyed puppy, the breed has become trendy. Now, keep in mind, they've never announced they have this dog, but like people leaked that at their wedding, there was a photo of them with a dog, and Taylor Swift is known for having three cats, but they're like, oh my God, they've kept it under the radar. They have this dog. So now, of course, it's the popular breed to get, I guess.
19: That's awesome. I might even jump on that bandwagon.
4: I knew you would. You always are doing what Taylor Swift does.
19: Always.
4: Prince Harry and Meghan Markle, we announced this yesterday, they're going to move back to England, but they say it's just temporary for her. She is testing the waters, and I don't blame her because they like hate her over there.
19: Yeah.
4: Even before she did like her tell-alls with Oprah, where she was like, were you silenced or were you being silenced? Remember that one?
19: Yeah. I thought they don't like the... what do they call it? An empire or whatever to the monarchy?
4: The monarchy. So
19: you think they'd be on her side?
4: So this is what people are saying. They're saying that this is rumor. They think King Charles is significantly worse than he's letting the public know.
19: Yeah.
4: And so Harry wants to go back because he wants to be around his father and have his kids around them. And also it's probably his only chance at even possibly mending a relationship with his brother.
19: Mm-hmm.
4: And that... they think that it must be an extreme situation for Meghan to agree to go back with their kids. And so that's what speculation is. Okay. Like, why else would they go back? I don't know if that's true. Obviously, that is speculation. But they're saying she's going to try it out for 6 months, but she wants an exit strategy. So, like, and I don't blame her. Nice. I don't know. Also, let's see. So tonight, Bruno Mars brings the romantic tour to MetLife Stadium for the first of four shows. Ray is his opening act. Mm. And Amazon Prime, this is exciting. If you liked Sterling Point like I did, they have officially ordered a second season of that TV show.
19: Sick.
4: And debuting on Hulu is the spinoff reality series, The Girls, a Khloe Kardashian project. That's something to check out. We have a new Music Friday. So this is a new one. This is interesting. Cara Delevingne, you might know Cara as a supermodel, a friend of Taylor Swift, but I guess Cara is diving into the music world. This is called Crazy Baby.

0: like a song that'd be like in Gabby's Dollhouse. I love my family.
1: She's saying we go hard in this family?
0: I think so.
1: Dude, that's some motivation right there. If I was a kid with a C grade, motivated, that would boost me up to a B minus at least.
0: At least. New music from Mariah Carey and Rochelle Jordan.

0: called That's crazy.
1: Didn't mean to turn you on, and I've been saying it. I've always said that. Sorry.
2: If you and I went on a date and I dropped you off at home and I was like, good night, and you're like, good night, and I was like, you know what, actually, good night isn't enough for me. That's a wild line to say to somebody.
1: Police immediately.
2: That is shooting your shot, my guy.
1: New music from Paris Jackson called Happiest Day of My Life. So this is Michael's daughter. She didn't get a lot of the vocal talents from Michael. That's okay.
2: All of these songs, you're right, are giving Gabby's dollhouse.
1: They are. It's the happiest day of my life. I go hard for my family. Didn't mean to turn you on. Too far on that one. Yeah. Too far. I'll tell you this one really quick.
2: No. Okay.
1: I have one thing left to tell you.
2: Give it to me.
1: Okay. They announced, we've gotten a lot of the stars that are going to be on Dancing with the Stars this season. We know that my boy, Taylor Hansen's going to be there. Jada de la Rentas. Guillermo is going to be there. Jenna Dewan, Tyler Cameron, Sierra Miller, Jackson Olsen, Maura Higgins. But now they announced yesterday, I guess, Connor, I don't know. It doesn't matter. Connor Levitt, he's the one married to Whitney Levitt. She did really well on that show last season.
2: Okay, sure.
1: But this is the one I care about. Julia Stiles. You're going to tell me the queen of Save the Last Dance is hitting, and 10 Things I Hate About You.
2: I got to look up Julia Stiles.
1: Is hitting Dancing with the Stars. You could do it, put your back into it.
2: Oh, I know
1: she better
2: that
1: do
2: is.
1: That song at some point.
2: That's cool.
1: And Tatiana Ali from The Fresh Prince of Bel-Air. So basically, millennials rejoice.
2: Sick.
1: Between that and Taylor Hansen, oh my God. What am I going to do with my time other than watch that show? Vote. Gotta. That is your entertainment report brought to you, like I said, by OVO, LASIK, and Lens. We have your AJR tickets and Minnesota State Fair tickets coming up in the Summer School Pop Quiz. You can call in now to play. I could

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1: We have Madison and Jess playing today. We're going to answer some trivia questions. If you know the answer, you chime in with your name to answer. Whoever gets the most correct will win. You are going to win a pair of Minnesota State Fair tickets that'll get you in on September 2nd to see AJR. How are you guys doing this morning?
2: Great.
3: Oh, very good, thanks.
1: Perfect. Okay, so again, if you know the answer, chime in with your name. Question number one, how many human players are in a polo team?
3: Madison.
1: Yes, Madison.
3: Let's go 12.
1: Not 12. Jess, do you have a quick guess?
3: 8.
1: It is not. It is 4. I had no idea, guys. So, you know, we're all on the same page here.
4: A lot more. 4. That's crazy.
1: Which musical film features songs like We Don't Talk About Bruno?
3: Madison.
1: Yes, Madison.
3: Encanto.
1: That's correct. Yeah. Question number 3. What do you call a scientist who studies rocks?
3: Madison.
1: Yes, Madison.
3: Geologist?
1: Correct. Yeah. Next question is, let's see. Which series of films features a habitual serial killer called Michael Myers?
3: Jess, Madison.
1: Yes, Jess.
3: Halloween?
1: That's right. Yeah. Your next question. Which metal is used to make pennies?
3: Madison.
1: Yes, yes. Madison.
3: Copper?
1: Copper is correct, yeah. Making Madison our winner today. Thank you so much for playing, Jess. Madison, you got a pair of Minnesota State Fair and AJR tickets. Congratulations.
3: Thank you.
1: You're welcome. What's your number one go-to food at the Minnesota State Fair, Madison?
3: Oh, the gyros from Donatelli's is fantastic.
1: Okay, hot tip. I'm writing it down. Thank you, Madison.

0: 101.3 KDWB. Just a heads up, we do have a $100 Holiday Station Store gas card for you coming up right around 7 this morning.
1: Here's the thing. I saw a video of somebody in school, and they were like, third day of school. Must have been down south. Third day of school. Check it out. It panned to the classroom. Everyone, it was completely silent. No, they weren't taking a test. Everybody was just on their phone.
0: In school?
1: In school. I don't know. It must be different rules.
0: I was going to say, I thought you were allowed to bring your phone, but you had to like keep it in your locker or your bag. I know that that doesn't mean kids aren't sneaking them. You know what I mean?
1: Different states, different things though.
0: That's true.
1: They're all sitting there. And then in the comments, everybody was like, we used to talk to each other. Like we used to. And it is true. It was kind of sad actually.
0: Well, but it's weird too, because I think I've told you this. So my stepson, he never had friends over, because what they would do is, and I'm sure it's still a thing, they would play video games or something. So maybe he'd be on the headset, but often his phone would be on FaceTime, but they wouldn't look at each other. The phone would just be sitting on like a desk.
1: Yes.
0: Looking at the ceiling. So it's like they didn't have to physically even get together to play video games anymore. It was so bizarre to me.
1: Well, and my cousins, she's like 16 or just turned 16, but like none of her friends have their driver's license. They don't really care because they just are like, probably the phone thing. I can just talk to you. I can just hang out. And I don't have to drive to your house or whatever. But my question is like, that does suck. There's not a lot of communication. But then I was like, I started thinking about it. I was like, without phones though, because I graduated in like 2012. So we had it and it was like just becoming a thing, you know, the smartphone and like the apps and Facebook and Instagram. Mm-hmm. But it wasn't massive. So a lot of like the boredom and talking and communicating was just about Chad Powell doing XYZ. You know what I mean? It was like gossip. It was a lot more like rumors. But I guess you could argue that that happens on the phone. So my question is like, Is it really that worse, or is it just like filling the space of like what the negativity used to be?
0: No, I think it just creates a whole new realm of negativity. So I actually think it's worse than just a little bit of like person-to-person gossip. It's also like, listen, humans are people who like, we biologically, psychologically, whatever it is, we need human interaction. So to remove that from our, like we're a species that need it. So it's like very isolating and very scary to remove it completely. But it's so true. I'll be around my family. We're like my sister and we all come, they come and I'm like sitting on my phone on my couch instead of interacting with them half the time. It's not great. It's not just teens. Adults are doing it too. I think some adults are even worse. Like a lot of people that I'm friends with think their boomer parents are like the absolute worst at it.
1: Oh yeah, I know some. Yeah, definitely. They just chill and it's Facebook. But I guess like you could take it away in school, but at the same time, it is like it's almost like, does it even matter if you take it away? Because they're going to use it and be like that outside of school anyways. Mm-hmm. So should we just ban the iPhone? That's the question for you, Fallon. Do you just get rid of it altogether? Do we go back to flip phones? Is there a world where they regulate?
0: So I don't know that you can. I think once certain things, like once the floodgates are open, you can't reshut them in a lot of situations.
1: Yeah.
0: They are a lot of, there's like a company called like Tin Can. So landlines are becoming popular again because kids want phones so bad.
1: Yeah.
0: And like parents are, we're now wise, right? We're one generation outside of learning what it can do to our kids to give them a phone too early. And people, like you rationalize it, right? You're like, they need a phone because they need to communicate with us. Like, pick us up from practice or whatever it may be. But then it's also like, well, yeah, but like a 7-year-old doesn't need a phone. But then they'll say, well, it's split household, so they need something. And I get all that. So a lot of people are going back to like a tin can landline kind of thing.
1: Yeah.
0: But I don't think that's ever going to completely mass take on again.
1: We have a watch. Like my girls have a little watch and you can regulate who contacts them right on the app, like the T-Mobile or whatever it is. And you can, so they have me, my wife, each other, so they can talk to each other, and then their grandma and grandpa, and that's it. But it's nice because, like, if you're set up in a yard where they, like, travel through the neighborhood a little bit, you can just literally pop up and be like, hey, where'd you go? Come back or whatever. You know what I mean?
0: For sure. Yeah, you do want the communication, so I get it.
1: You have it, but you're not, like, giving them an iPhone.
0: But getting rid of the iPhone, like, I don't think that's going to happen.
1: That would be kind of neat, though, if we just want... We should do that as a community. We should just 3 months go to a flip phone, give up your iPhone, do a flip phone, and then see how everybody interacts or how society is after 3 months.
0: Well, we didn't really figure it out after COVID yet. It's been like 6 years. So I don't know if it's going to happen for us, unfortunately. Yeah. We have a $100 Holiday Station Store gas card we're going to get you right now. You can call in. We're going to have you unscramble some words at 651-989-KDWB.
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1: We have a $100 holiday station store gas card for you. And today playing in our little game is Jenna from Forest Lake. Good morning. And Amy from Lonsdale. Okay,
2: hello. Do
1: either of you have exciting plans this weekend?
3: Yeah, we're going up north.
2: Get the Pokemon donut.
4: You're going to Pokemon,
1: Donut and going up north. Okay, couldn't be a better. Maybe you could just combine those things too. Grab some donuts, go up north. So that's great.
4: Y'all are flexing on everybody right now. So here's what we're gonna do. We're gonna unscramble the road trip items. So these are things that you could find at a holiday station store. I'm talking snackies, okay?
1: Yeah, so
4: primarily
1: chime in,
4: snackies.
1: Chime in with your name if you when you unscramble it in your head to answer, and whoever gets the most correct will win.
4: Okay, so the first one. P-H-I-S-C. What does that spell when you unscramble?
3: Oh, Jenna.
4: Jenna.
3: Chip?
4: Yes. Oh my gosh, Jenna. Job, yes, Jenna. That's correct. Moving on to the next one. Hold on, Doja. Thank you. C-A-T space I-T-C.
2: Tic-tac. Amy. Sorry.
4: Amy.
2: Tic-tac.
4: 100%. Great job,
1: Amy. We got a tie game.
4: 1-1 for a holiday station store gas card. D R E space L L U B.
2: Red Bull. Amy.
4: Amy.
2: Oh my God, I got Red Bull.
4: Yes. Amy, congratulations. You are the winner.
1: Jenna was so supportive, too. Congratulations.
2: You.
1: You're very welcome. All summer long, Holiday Station Stores have been giving us like ways to fuel your summer. So shout out to Holiday Station Stores and congrats again, Amy, on that $100 gas card.

0: 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So there's a trend going around where it's a joking thing where you list out like 10 reasons why your partner would never survive in a war.
1: Okay.
0: They can never go to war. So we had Colt write up, or Jen Colt's wife write up a list about why he would never make it in a war. And then Jake wrote up a list about why I would never. So we're going to come back. We'll talk to Jake first. Then we'll talk to Jen. And this should be hurtful. coming up on KDWB.
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4: There's a trend going around online where your partner basically roasts you and they list 10 reasons why you'd never make it in war. Okay, so we decided to dive into this. Jake, my stunning husband, is on with us right now. Good morning, Jake.
5: Hey, good morning.
4: And I barely even got this sentence out before Jake was like, I've been compiling a list. And I was like, why? It made no sense. I mean, so anyway, he said he's ready to go with this, Jake. You know what I should have told you to do? I should have asked you to get some war marching music or something.
6: I mean, I can find it for you.
4: And then Jake can list off the reasons why I would never make it in war. So Jake.
5: Yeah, I mean, sure. Here's the deal. I started thinking through things. There's a bunch of obvious ones. I think anyone who knows Fallon even remotely knows she's not running anywhere. She's being chased. It's just not happening. Is she gonna give away our position by posting something on social media or a brand partnership or something like that? Is she gonna climb
4: shout
5: a tree?
4: Out, absolutely shout out to not. My Hokas for getting me through this battle.
5: Yeah, sure.
6: My Glock is brought to you by.
5: Yeah. Is she gonna leave a trail of socks laying around? But you know, as yes. She is.
6: I'm sorry, Jake. I just see Fallon with a tripod saying, get ready with me as I try to conquer this base.
5: Yeah, 100%. Yeah, coming to you live from the bunker. But
4: like
5: here's the thing, right? She's got me to do all that parts stuff for her, which, you know, is kind of our thing. So I started thinking, like,
4: she's doing everything hard for us. It's true. I agree.
5: Yeah, but so I started kind of thinking, like, I think she actually might survive a war, and here's why, right? She's got me to do all the hard stuff for her, so she doesn't have to worry about any of that, right? What she does have is, I don't know if you, like, I imagine in a war, you're cold, you're tired, you're hungry, you're uncomfortable, and if you've ever been around her when she's feeling like that, I don't think there is an enemy combatant on God's green earth that's going to get in her way and survive that. So, like, she turns into this charging bull who's going to get to the food. She's going to get to the warm spot. And no one's standing in her way. Like, I certainly wouldn't. So I actually think, you know, as I started thinking through this list, I was like, you know what? She actually might survive because those conditions would just make her so angry that there's nothing that's getting in her way.
6: If she knows there's a sparky, sparky Wawa and a Sleep Number mattress on the other side of that line, she is going to get through it. You're right.
5: Hard charging. Yeah. Bowling ball through the pins right there.
6: Boom.
4: Okay, don't really love being compared to a bowling ball.
6: They do.
4: I got to be
6: roll
4: honest.
6: You up and just,
4: kind of round.
6: They just throw you.
4: Hurtful a little bit. I don't agree with you, Jake. Is there something about laying in like a water too long that wrecks you? Because I do feel like I would just lay in a ditch and just
6: about
4: that's where it would stay. Yeah, I think something would take hold of my body, some type of a water
5: maybe.
4: Amoeba.
5: I don't know.
4: Okay.
5: Maybe. Well, but you're not going to lay in a water too long because I'll roll you around. I'll rotate you.
4: Aw, that's love. Thank you for getting me on my bed sores.
6: Nice.
4: I appreciate
6: that's
4: it.
6: Awesome.
4: Yeah. All right. Jake, this isn't the way I thought it was going to go. I thought you were going to roast me a little bit harder than that.
5: Well,
4: is it because you're scared because we're going into a long weekend and you're going to be around me a lot?
6: He doesn't want his own personal war at home.
5: No. I mean, I've said all the stuff about you before. Everyone knows that. You leave your socks everywhere. You do, you know, you got piles of things. Like, it wouldn't be too hard to track you down, though.
4: All right.
6: Spot
4: well.
6: The dirty laundry.
4: I don't leave dirty laundry everywhere. I just leave socks everywhere.
6: Well, that's fair enough.
4: I leave it
6: where. I'm right there with you.
5: I don't know. Check your closet.
4: Okay. Well, he's also, I've turned his mic off. He's been doing a lot of drugs, so he doesn't know what he's talking about anyway. Yeah, it's a very crazy accusation.
6: Yeah,
4: that
6: he seems totally drugged out right now.
4: Yeah, he
6: it
4: is.
6: Seems like the most rational thing.
4: Well, he seems annoying. If nothing else. Seems kind of annoying. Am I right? Anyone agree?
6: He literally just said he'll do all the hard stuff for you, and you're like, he's annoying.
4: That's what I do. I find a way to turn anything around. It's just my gift.
5: Yeah, very on brand.
4: I asked you to turn his microphone off, and here he is still yip-yapping. All right.
6: Love you, Jake.
4: Okay. We're going to come back, and we're going to get Colt's wife, Jen, on the phone with 10 reasons why Colt would never survive in a war. And this is what I've been looking forward to, because the thing I know about Jen is she's like one of those like sweet little angels, but she will turn on Colt, and I do respect that.

0: 101.3 KDWB, where Fallon, Colt, and Jenny. So let's imagine that Colt is going into war. How do you think Colt would do? Well, I think if anyone would know, it would be his beautiful wife. Many have commented, out of his league wife, Jen. Yeah. She is on the phone right now. Good morning, Jen.
1: Good morning.
2: Now, let's keep in mind, I can already conquer the impossible because I got you.
0: What up?
1: That's true.
0: All right, Jen. So what are the 10 reasons why Colt would never survive in a war?
1: Number one, he always has to make himself the victim, no matter what. No matter what. Somebody else would get shot, and he would find a way to make it about himself.
2: Well, now I got
1: to
2: deal with it. I'm sorry. We're literally getting shot at, and I got to fix your body? That sucks.
1: Exactly.
0: All
1: Number
0: right.
1: two, he's way too petty. Mm. Way too petty.
0: Mm-hmm.
1: Would never survive. Three.
2: Wait, what would I do that would be petty? What would happen?
1: I mean, someone would like make some comment about you.
2: You need help over the wall? I don't know. I thought
1: yeah.
2: it wasn't strong,
1: Remember
2: so I don't know if I could pull you up. I don't know. You might just have to try jumping
1: exactly.
2: a little harder. Yeah, I get it.
0: So annoying. God.
1: And kind of similar to that, you love to rage bait people.
0: God,
1: That's
0: yes.
1: Like, as you guys know.
0: Everyone would agree, like, let's just take a break, and then Colt would be just, like, saying stuff. Just like, saying stuff
2: Someone
0: to ignite
2: would be
0: it.
2: Shooting at me. I'd be like, miss me, and then...
0: Boom, like, nail ya.
2: Oh, dude, obviously you didn't get LASIK at Dr. Mark Lobanoff, Dr. David Whiting's place.
0: Oh, nice product shot.
2: Yeah. Yeah.
1: Four, he spends way too long in the bathroom. Way too long.
2: Well, that's debatable. I don't know if that's true.
1: No, it's not. What's... I have timed you 45 minutes twice a day.
0: You're going to get roids, brother. You got to be careful. You cannot be sitting on the pot that long.
2: Roids better be careful on me, dude. I can bite back, too.
0: Ew.
2: Here's the thing. I don't believe that's accurate. And also, I'm sorry I give 45 minutes to myself alone every day.
0: That's your alone
2: time? Out here working for this family, grinding, hustling. Dang, I am the victim mentality type person.
0: He whined for the bill. He grind for the bill.
2: I'm playing the victim right now. Anyways, keep going.
0: These are reasons Colt would not survive in a war, by the way, from his wife, Jen.
1: Five, you absolutely cannot keep a secret, ever.
2: That's true.
0: What? I've been telling you so many secrets!
2: I definitely...
1: Oh, guaranteed he's already told me and his uncle. He tells him and I everything.
2: I would probably call Jen and be like, dude, you can't believe what's happening right now.
1: Yeah.
2: You know who we're interrogating? FaceTime, dude, look who I bumped into. Take the mask off the head or something.
0: Colt!
1: Okay,
2: also, I think I would try to steal stuff, too. I'd definitely be trying to bring back little plates from people's houses or something.
0: You definitely wouldn't stick to your rations, I can tell you that much.
2: Yeah.
1: Oh, absolutely. He's also very, very bad at directions. So they would say, like, okay, we're going to go here, and he would end up probably in a different country.
2: I'm just in Berlin, actually.
0: In North Korea. Well, nice knowing you.
2: I get inserted in, like, the Middle East somewhere. I'm just in Berlin at a nightclub. Oops. This is the objective.
1: And similar to that, he never pays attention to what anyone is saying.
0: Oh,
1: I will go over.
0: Oh, my God.
1: Yeah, you know.
0: Nothing has ever rang more true. I listened to him tell a 20-minute story this morning. I said two work-related things, and I looked at him laughing at an email he was sending in the middle of me talking about a work-related topic.
2: I do. I would be confused out on the battlefield. I'd be like, wait a minute, who are we getting?
0: I'm just doing a lot of stuff right now. Like, I can't focus on that. Like, you have to get my attention.
2: I thought we were supposed to go west. No, I was talking about the West End Hotel or whatever it is.
1: Yes, just never. Everything... Mm-hmm. Goes in one ear and out the other. Very falsely confident. Like, he gets so confident about things that he knows nothing about, which is surprising.
0: Mm-hmm. I do find that, I'm sorry to generalize, I tell my husband that a lot, and he says that it's like, it's just a guy thing. I was like, cool, must be nice to have that confidence. Tell me more.
1: Yes.
2: I can't possibly,
1: I don't know where it comes
2: I couldn't
1: from.
2: Possibly be wrong about this thing I know nothing about.
0: Yeah.
1: But the amount of times you've been wrong, it's like, how are you still that confident?
2: But when you're right, that one time, every one out of 100, you're like, knew it.
0: All right. And then is there one more reason Colt would not survive in war?
1: He's better at skipping rocks than fighting.
2: What does that mean? Also, I can skip the hell out of a rock, so it's kind of hard to beat my skill of skipping rocks.
1: Your strengths are more in, like, skipping rocks, ice skating, not fighting.
2: Oh, excuse me. I'm sorry.
0: Oh, I'm sorry. I can do triple lutz. I'm just kidding.
2: Dude, what if I need to skate across some sort of frozen river? To be fair,
0: though. You'd be so loud about it. You wouldn't be discreet. You'd be like, oh, did you see that?
2: It is kind of impressive how well I can skip a rock. I've hit 40 before, 40 skips.
0: Are you just trying to? That's not what this bit is about. No one cares how well you can skip a rock.
2: Just think about how far I could throw a grenade, okay? I'm just saying. Okay.
0: Jen, thank you for that. That is, I couldn't agree more with these. I don't even know. I don't have the experience that you have. You've put in years. You've put in so much time with a cult. So thank you for your service, Jen.
2: Thank you for your service. I have only made you stronger.
0: Oh, God, of course you made it about yourself. God, she's so right.
2: All right, thanks, Jen.
0: Thank you. We're going to come back with your entertainment report after this. Kendrick, shut up. God. Wait.
2: No, I'll let you have a little tease.
0: No, it's too late.
2: No, listen, I'm not going to leave you for dead out there on the battlefield.
0: Kendrick has already been making me so mad.
2: No, go ahead.
0: He's still singing. No, turn him up. I'm done.
2: Okay.

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2: Brought to you by OVO, LASIK, and Lens. So Kylie Kelce is defending having only daughters after fans are like, you have a son, as if she can just like choose that. Okay.
3: I think that we are not less fulfilled because we have four girls. So your suggestion of like, you are not living a fulfilled life without a son is silly.
2: She's not wrong. Rob Lowe, he's like one of those people, kind of like a John Stamos, just mega attractive, just continues to be attractive, seemingly doesn't age. But he says he was actually bullied for his good looks growing up.
4: I wish that when I was younger, I was cute. What I actually was pretty. And that, as a boy, is not what you want to be.
5: I get it.
2: So he said he was bullied for that.
5: Yeah.
2: And I know that people who are not hot, like Rob Lowe, are like, oh, must be so hard.
5: Oh, someone says something about your jawline. Oh, my God.
2: Oh, it's so perfect. Wow. But, you know, still, bullying is bullying. So that sucks.
5: For sure.
2: I didn't realize this, but I guess I didn't really think about it, but Jenna Fischer, who played Pam on The Office, she stepped away from acting. And I know she does a podcast, but I didn't realize she stepped away from acting. But this is what she said about it.
6: It was like really, really hard. And my kids were very small. And I just decided after that being like the lead of a television show or even a regular on a television show was not going to be a fit for me anymore.
5: Well, also you get those residuals. I'm like, what point is like, I got that money. So
2: I wonder how much she does get from The Office.
5: I'll look it up.
2: Okay, thank you. Season 3 of Conan O'Brien Must Go premieres on HBO. This season, Conan visits India, Morocco, the Philippines, and Amsterdam. If you haven't seen the show, it is, first of all, Conan O'Brien, I love him so much. He's so funny. But when he goes to like other countries, and he just stands out like a sore thumb in some of them. It is, and he is like the kind of person who's willing to dress in like something that makes him look funny or
5: he's
2: do something. He's just so good. So it's a really fun show if you've never seen it. But the new season's out today on HBO.
5: So they say she makes like $700,000 per year. So all the stuff she made and then $700,000 per year, she's chilling.
2: Yeah, I guess that's more than I thought it would be per year, but less than you would expect someone of her level would be comfortable just living with forever. You know what I mean?
5: Like, I guess. I mean, that's a lot of money. $700,000 a year.
2: It's so much money, but at the height, like, this is what I always think about. When you get to that point, what do you do with the house you bought? You know what I mean? When you were making millions a year.
5: Yeah, I guess. She was probably like pretty low key with it. She seems like a low key person.
2: She does. You're right. She does seem like a low key person. That's for sure. This is like, I don't know, still 4 more weeks of summer. But guess what? Tuesday, Starbucks is going to be popping out those PSLs.
5: Sick,
2: and I am very excited for that. That is your entertainment report. We're going to come back with a mixtape game. Colt playing. Mike's playing. Our buddy Max is joining us. And we're doing it right after Zara Larsson on KDWB.

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2: Except today, it's with Colt, Mike, and Max. Welcome to the show, Max.
3: What's good, y'all? Long time no see.
2: Not much. What's new in your life?
3: Just still going on. Bad dates.
2: Do you have an example of a recent bad date you were on?
3: Yeah, actually, I did. I went out on this date with this girl, and I was already hesitant.
2: Mm-hmm.
3: And I don't know if you guys are familiar with the concept of a black scent.
2: I am, yes.
3: Yes.
2: Yeah.
3: A formerly called Ebonics for the older people in the crowd.
4: Yeah.
3: This was a white woman.
2: Uh-huh.
3: Like white. Like if she was any whiter, she actually might be black. Like all the whiteness would just collapse and she would turn black. And she's one of those rave girlies.
2: Okay.
3: But she goes to all the EDM shows, hands out the bracelets and whatnot. But she spoke exclusively in a black scent the entire time. She was way too hungry for our food date and was just way locked in on the food. And then at the end, she gave your boy a little side hug. You know, when you get the side hug,
2: it was
3: like, oh, it's over.
2: There was
3: it's over.
2: No.
3: You know what I'm saying? It's over. Yeah. So
4: that sucks.
3: I might just stay in the crib this weekend.
4: You got to.
2: Save a little money.
3: Yeah.
2: I don't blame you. All right. Well, let's dive in with round one of Mixtape. Okay. So if you've never heard Mixtape before, I give a scenario and they have to, you know, give me a song that fits that scenario perfectly. You lay down. You close your eyes. Boom. You're in the middle of your reoccurring nightmare. Describe it to me and tell me what song is playing. We're going to have Max kick us off today.
3: Okay. Let's do it. All right. So boom. I fall asleep, which I'm pretty infamous in my friend group. I can fall asleep almost anywhere.
2: Oh,
3: like, you know that lady from Deuce Bigelow, Male Gigolo, American cinematic classic?
2: Narcoleptic?
3: Yeah, exactly.
2: Okay, gotcha.
3: I wouldn't be, I'm not full narcoleptic, but a little leptic.
2: Okay,
3: you know what I'm
2: gotcha.
3: Saying? Just a little leptic. And so I fall asleep, boom. I wake up, all of a sudden, I'm bald.
2: No.
3: And bald. But not like, even like the smooth Mr. Clean, Tupac kind of bald. Like, I got that little shoreline around my head, you know, and I'm hanging on.
4: And Max, explain to the people what you look like currently. What you got going on right now?
3: I have a luscious, beautiful lion's mane afro of
4: beautiful
3: hair.
4: Fro.
3: Beautiful
4: He's got
3: fro.
4: A beautiful fro.
3: When I was in Istanbul, people thought it was fake. People thought it was a weave. They're like, you came here and got this. Like,
2: no,
3: you
2: did.
3: Glued this on your head. I was like, no, this is not a second down.
2: You went to Turkey and got a
3: Yeah, exactly. Somebody literally argued with me. They're like, no, it's not real. I was like, who's walking around with hand-me-down afros? Like, these secondhand afros around here. This is all me, big dog. So I don't got that anymore.
2: Oh, no.
3: I just got the little, you know, the little shoreline around the rim of the head.
4: Oh,
3: okay.
4: Man, that sucks.
3: And I don't have hair on my head, but I got a hairy chest.
2: Oh,
3: yeah.
2: Man.
3: A chaffro, if you will.
4: A chaffro.
3: A chaffro. My name is Cletus. I'm in overalls with no undershirt.
2: Oh,
3: and I brought my girlfriend LaFonda. Stick with me, y'all.
2: Okay,
3: I brought my girlfriend LaFonda on a TV show. This is a pretty common reoccurring nightmare.
2: No.
3: Let me know if you guys have had this one. I brought my girlfriend LaFonda on a TV show to propose to her.
4: Been there.
3: Little do I know, the TV show is Jerry Springer.
2: No,
3: it's Jerry Springer.
2: Oh, no.
3: So my girlfriend comes out on stage and tells me she's been cheating on me. With a little person.
2: Okay, Max.
3: Listen, it's Jerry Springer. It has
2: right.
3: to be a ridiculous
2: okay.
3: premise, okay? And she says, you know, he knows how to love a woman. So I get up and I'm like, oh, hell nah, Jerry, bring him out. Bring him out. So the little guy comes out.
2: Oh, God, Max.
3: We're ready to fight for LaFonda's love.
2: Oh, my God.
3: And we start throwing hands. He absolutely rocks me.
2: No.
3: Rocks me. I'm knocked out. People, the crowd is chanting, Jerry, Jerry,
2: Jerry,
3: and the worst song in recorded music starts playing.
4: That's crazy.
2: Oh, God, I got such a visual. Woo, good
3: See, I had to paint the picture. That,
4: okay.
3: You guys never had that nightmare?
2: No.
3: Oh,
2: no.
3: Okay. Just me, huh?
2: Good luck, Colt.
4: My reoccurring nightmare is that I have to follow Max in this game, and this song starts playing. Everyone's laughing at Max.
3: LaShonda, whatever was
2: Colt sucks.
3: He's terrible categories.
2: Max.
4: No, no, I am worth it. I can do it. And that's my song.
2: I hate that song so much. It's in that movie. What is the one?
4: The Insidious?
2: Yes.
4: But Max reminded me that he's also in SpongeBob. He's on SpongeBob first.
3: He's like, oh, I'm so happy. Yeah, oh, that song's a banger. I love that song. Shout out to Tiny Tim.
2: Okay, yeah. All right, let's go over to Mike. You lay down, you close your eyes, and boom, you're in the middle of your reoccurring nightmare. Describe it to me and tell me what song is playing.
5: All right, so in this scenario, we just bought our first house. It's just a moderate size, 3-bedroom, 2-bath, 2-car garage, probably in Eagan or Invergrove Heights or somewhere over there. It's flex. Perfect because the yard's not too big, so my partner, Mike, doesn't have a lot of lawn to mow. Great. Or snow. Yeah. To shovel. I'm throwing a housewarming party. Fallon, you're invited.
2: Thank you.
5: Make sure you bring your hot husband, Jake.
2: Deal.
5: Cole, you can be there. Bring your hot wife, Jen.
4: Okay.
5: Max, we literally just met for the first time just moments ago.
3: Yeah.
5: Come along. It's cool.
3: Sweet. Okay. Appreciate it.
5: Awesome. Everybody can come. I'm it's there. Awesome. It's going to be a party. I spent weeks preparing. Everyone starts arriving, and now my brand new finished basement starts filling up with friends, and then I realize that there's nothing to eat.
2: No. Oh.
5: There's nothing to drink.
2: No.
5: I've forgotten to buy any kind of food. I tried to order pizza, but all the places are closed.
3: No.
5: I tried to DoorDash, but my account is frozen for some reason.
2: Money.
5: I'm panicking.
3: I stole your credit card. Sorry, we don't know each other that well.
5: And then someone asked, where's the bathroom? And I realize I don't even have a bathroom in the house. It's a nightmare, right? What is happening? And then this song is playing.

0: All right. That is fantastic. I do think we know that the winner of this round has to be Max, unfortunately. Wasn't even fair to anyone else. Part right. of me feels like I shouldn't even let Max go next round so you guys have a chance. But,
1: yeah, maybe.
0: We'll come back with round two of Mixtape Game next after Rihanna and Drake, What's My Name on KUPD.

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2: It's actually Mike and Max playing today in the mixtape game. Hey. Round one went to Max, and now it is time for round two. I'll give you a scenario, you pick a song for it. Flashback. Okay. It's your first day of freshman year of college. Ooh. You just finished decorating your dorm. So give me a little description of that dorm decor. This is the beginning of the new you. What's your major and what song plays as you walk across campus? Mike.
3: So fun fact about me, I never actually went to college. So unlike a lot of people, I don't have any kind of personal experience with this whatsoever. Dorm rooms, moving in, roommates, what it's like to live that college life at all. But someone way more important than me somewhere said, there's no time like the present. So okay. I just enrolled. I'm going to be the oldest freshman on campus. I head to my dorm. I meet my new 18-year-old roommate. And his half of the room looks way different. He's got some LED light strings along the edge of the wall. I brought an actual lamp because I'm an adult. He's got some band posters on the wall. I brought like actual art from a gallery I purchased with my own adult money, my hard-earned money, my paycheck. And of course, I brought an actual like full TV because I'm not about to strain my eyes watching all my shows on a little tiny screen, you know? Mm-hmm. So I'm majoring in midlife studies, which is basically just anthropology or liberal arts, maybe. I don't know. Who cares? Because I'm actually here to go crazy. I skipped college when I was 18 so I could get to work. I spent my entire adult life doing that. So it's time to hit the campus. So let's go.

0: They should be.
1: I know.
2: Now they are. Yeah.
3: That would be crazy if you walked into a dorm and you saw someone just like in their 30s and you're like, man, this feels illegal.
0: This is off.
2: Yeah. Ruining my experience.
3: Is there an age limit for dorms? There's got to be, right?
2: You know what's so messed up too? I'd usually have like one night class a semester and there would always be one older person in there and they always ask so many questions and I'd be like, shut up, grandma.
0: Oh my God, that was the worst. There was a drunk old dude that would be in my poetry class and he'd just be asking. He'd be like, so Lord Byron. And it's like, dude, stop.
2: Shut up,
0: bro.
2: Let us get through this class and out.
3: That's awesome. I love
2: that. They
3: were
2: actually trying to learn. That's the difference. All right, Colt.
3: Okay, so yeah, I'm in college.
2: Yeah, babe.
3: Enrolled. I have nothing in my dorm, and it's because I don't want people to know what's actually going on, okay? I am an agent.
0: Oh.
3: I am there for some reconnaissance. Wow. I'm enrolled into criminal justice, obviously, because there's somebody, a professor, who is in the criminal justice department who thinks he can be above the law, not on my watch.
2: Did you watch 21 Jump Street recently? 22 Jump Street, sorry.
3: Those are such good shows, actually, though.
2: They are.
3: Those movies are so good. Anyway, so no, I am taking notes, okay? I'm doing these things. All of a sudden, the professor starts calling me out. I'm paying no attention at all. I get every single thing wrong, okay? I make it my personal vendetta. Instead of capturing this guy, I'm going to take justice into my own hands. I'm walking to his office to get my revenge. And as I'm about to approach his door, this song is playing in the background.
2: So wait, did you just completely change my scenario and make it your own just then? You just literally took what I wrote and wrote your own scenario.
0: Literally from sentence one, there's no decor.
2: No,
0: yeah.
2: Do you know how to follow rules?
3: Uh-uh.
2: Oh my God. All right, Max,
0: that's
2: thank you, Colt.
0: Brilliant. I see Colt is the best so far.
2: It is Max. Hey, okay. Right, there was only two. You just basically
0: sorry, Mike. I'm sorry. That was that Colt
4: because
0: was
4: he
0: genius.
4: Goes rogue. Okay, that was I see genius. How the game works.
2: All right, Max, it's your first day of freshman year of college. You just finished decorating your dorm, so describe the decor. It's the new you. What's your major and what song plays as you walk across campus?
0: Okay, I'm walking into my dorm on my first semester at Normandale Community College. The wild and wet world of dorms of Normandale Community College. My roommate is actually a 53-year-old divorced dad. I think it's Mike. Yeah, I think it's Mike. It's my roommate, actually. Nice to meet you, Mike. Of course, you have the obligatory Bob Marley with the line in the background poster.
3: Oh, you have to.
0: I also have a big old poster of Blanche from the Golden Girls.
2: Hell yeah. What a hottie and baddie.
0: Oh, yes. She is my spirit person, 100%. If you've seen the Golden Girls, you know why.
2: And
0: of course, we got a bong as a flower vase.
2: Yeah,
0: you know, naturally. Exactly.
3: You're blending it in. Yeah.
0: We're classy people. Speaking of that bong, I'm higher than free tickets to the Twins game. Because on the first day, I used to have a strategy. First day of school, nobody knows me. They've never seen me.
2: Okay.
0: So you get as high as possible.
2: Mm-hmm.
0: So that way, later in the semester, I can come in high whenever I want.
2: Yeah, they don't know.
0: Maybe I just have low set eyes.
2: Yeah.
0: You know? Like, yeah, maybe I just look like
3: there's a way about
0: all
3: you.
0: All the time. New year, new me. Mm-hmm. I'm not Maxwell, dorky kid from high school anymore.
2: Yeah.
0: I'm Samuel L. Maxon.
2: Oh,
0: I'm Matthew McConaughey. Okay. You know what I'm saying? I still have that twinkle in my eye.
2: Mm-hmm.
0: I'm young. I'm 18. You know, I haven't had to block Wells Fargo's calls for calling for their credit card money back yet. You know,
2: yeah.
0: I haven't had, you know, you haven't had that stripper pretend to love you and take all your money. It's common things that us adults go
2: right,
0: through.
2: Right. Yeah.
0: You know what I'm saying?
3: And you and your roommate can really relate to each other.
0: Yeah, exactly. Me and my 53-year-old roommate, we can relate to that. And so naturally, I'm majoring in women's studies.
2: Yeah, obviously.
0: Journalism is a joke. Who needs any of that?
2: Yeah,
0: broadcasting? Out the window. I'm studying women's studies. I'm walking around the campus, again, super baked. And this is what's

0: Dude, this was legendary. When did you graduate? What was your year?
1: 2012. That's why I looked
0: at it. I graduated in 2012.
1: No way!
0: 100%.
1: I didn't even know that, Doc.
0: So dude, I just remember like listening
2: to... All right, have a reunion later, all right? We're in the middle of a game.
0: Well, this you don't get music like this anymore, so I'll say.
1: Straight up. Like, I was like, what came out in 2012?
0: I was thinking about it. I roll up.
1: Yes. This is when Wiz was at his prime,
0: yeah,
1: yo.
0: Yeah.
2: All right, this is really tough because for the first time ever, you've all presented something good.
1: Look at that.
3: Thank you.
2: Now, unfortunately, I'm a rule follower, so it makes me mad that Colt didn't follow my rules.
0: Wow.
2: But then I also like the attention of everyone. You guys all thought his was funny, so I don't want to come across as a stick in the mud. You know what I mean?
0: Whatever you
2: got to
0: do.
2: I do think it is a tie between, for me right now, and not just based on the points, between Mike and Colt. I do think, sorry, Max, you were great round one. You were less great round two. You were still good, but you were less great.
1: It's okay.
2: I gotta
1: put
2: be
1: my
2: real.
1: All into round one.
2: I like how Mike caught me off guard, and he's an old man in college. I do, like,
0: nice.
2: Made me laugh. And so I think today I am going to go with Colt, only for popularity vote. Only for popularity vote, though. It's not because I think he deserves it. It's just because I don't want people to turn on me. So
0: no, you're good. We can play my song,
1: and
0: too,
1: because
0: if you
1: you're
0: want.
1: Under
2: that one?
0: Yeah.
1: You might be under investigation right now.
2: Absolutely not. Wait, what?
1: Because Colt's doing a secret agent bit right now.
0: I know some things.
2: Two things. Shut up,
0: you
2: number
0: way,
2: one.
0: You get,
2: number two.
0: You get way too much of a tax return. Sums up.
2: Okay, try not at me, Daddy. All right, so I'm going to go ahead. At first, we're going to give away AJR Minnesota State Fair tickets right now. Those are going to go to caller 10. You can call to win those, 651-989-KDWB. Colt, I'm going to let you let Max choose which of those songs we play.
0: Well, if I can get a vote in, Max, I think Young, Wild, and Free is probably...
1: I mean, yeah, that's probably legit. That's a banger, though.
2: All right, let's do that one, then.
0: That's too legit to quit. Okay, here we go.
2: Okay, thanks.

0: All right, gonna give a big congratulations to Brooke. You're color 10. Brooke, you got those AJR tickets. Congrats.
1: Oh my gosh, thank you so much.
0: You're so welcome. You also get tickets to the Minnesota State Fair because it's where they're performing on September 2nd. Congratulations.
2: You're not going to believe this. It's the Secret of the Week with Val and Cole and Jenny.
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0: So last week was a very memorable Secret of the Week. It involved nicotine patches on the BH. Yep. You have to look up online what that means. A nurse did come on and on our comments on the video and highly suggest no one does that.
4: Well, yeah.
0: So she said, please do not be doing this.
4: Take note.
0: All right, so here's this week's Secret of the Week. My ex cheated on me and then went around talking bad about me to people saying I was the problem so that he didn't look bad. Well, if there's one thing I'm good at, it's getting revenge.
4: Okay.
0: So every public bathroom I go into, I write, send me your poop pics. It turns me on with his phone number underneath.
4: You got to change your number at some point, right?
0: After like the third one, there's got to be a connection. You got to put one and number two together. I guess at that point.
4: To be fair, though, he could make some money off of it. I feel like if you put it behind a paywall,
0: sure,
4: like payforpoo or something.com.
0: Oh, but don't.
4: And people
0: I know
4: just
0: that
4: look at like pictures.
0: Is the worst part.
4: Oh. That's rough, but I like kicking it old school. She's going back to our ancient roots where you just write something on a wall and people follow suit. I like it.
0: I like it too. If you ever have a secret of the week, you can send that in to us. Just usually a DM Fallon, Colton, Jenny on Instagram, or you can email Jenny at kdwb.com. We do have more AJR tickets. Those are coming up at 8:50 this morning.
4: And your chance to win 1,000 pennies coming up next. Hit it, Fallon.
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2: Paula.
4: What's your Venmo? Christine's on the phone. Good morning, Christine. Are you trying to partner with Colt or me today in the 1K word play? Your chance to win 1,000 pennies. Or you could throw everyone for a loop pick mic as well.
5: I'm going to go with my fellow Aries, Fallon.
4: That's right.
1: All right, Fallon. I'm going to go on, get
4: Woo!
1: Out of the studio.
4: Burn hot like the flames.
1: Fally Alley Oxenfree
4: Woo!
1: Is out of
4: the horse.
1: She's out of the building. And your first word is haunted.
5: House.
1: Okay. What about scare?
5: Frightened.
1: What about cinnamon?
5: Spice.
1: And then pumpkin.
5: Latte.
2: Latte.

0: This study came out. Basically, they analyzed Google search data across all 50 states. And this is what really stopped me in my tracks here. Minnesota ranks the most obsessed state with fantasy football. So across the entire country, we are the most obsessed with fantasy football, which is kind of surprising to me. I mean, trust me, I know that people love football here. But it is interesting to have a team who's never like won a Super Bowl or whatever to be that obsessed with it.
1: Well, that's probably why we got to have such fantasy.
0: Yeah. So like, living in a fantasy world.
1: My own thing.
0: Absolutely. And it's funny because this timed out well. Mike, you talked about you joined a fantasy football league.
2: Yeah, my real job. Where I go to after I leave the show in the morning.
0: Real money and not Monopoly money. Got it.
2: Right. So I got like outcast last year because I didn't sign up. So the guy came to me this year and said, do you want to join? I'm like, yes, I got to.
0: Yeah.
2: But now, because I missed out last year. So now I feel like I've made a huge mistake because I don't know anything about football. I don't know if I have enough time in the day to think about waivers or trades or transfers.
0: What are waivers?
2: What is a waiver even? I literally have no idea what I'm doing. Luckily, my newest coworker is also interested. There wasn't a space for her on the team, but she said she would partner with me.
0: And she knows about football?
2: I don't know.
0: Oh, great.
2: We have one thing in common. We're both Packer backers, so we have that together. So we're gonna join forces,
1: draft everybody
2: from the Packers so we can make those people part of our fantasy team, but I have no idea what I'm doing. So hopefully this goes fine. It's $50, so like
0: $50. Sorry, it was loud. That was a lot of money. I feel like, is it always that expensive to join a fantasy league?
2: I guess so. Well, that's what it has been at this league. I don't know if that's a lot or a little. Literally.
0: So how much can you win?
2: So, I don't even know what I'm doing.
0: I wouldn't even enter unless I knew there was a big prize.
2: I think there is a big prize. He just started sending out. We're going to have a draft next week of some kind.
0: See,
2: the draft order.
0: This is why I don't like it. I get why. This is why guys do it. Because like, oh, I got to go to my draft. And it's like, okay, you're not playing football. But okay, go hang out with your guys. Just say that. That's fine. And then it's just like, yeah, it can take over people's lives. I think our boss has admitted this. He loves football so much. You should ask Rich, actually.
2: Okay.
0: He has like, I think like 20 TVs. He's like going to a Best Buy. He has TVs all over his basement, I think.
2: No.
0: To show all the different games happening at once because he loves football so much.
2: I'm not doing that.
1: I just started getting into it in more recent years, right? Because I would never watch ever. I don't know, because I just didn't do it like growing up. It wasn't because I hate football. I play football and I can throw a football. I like playing catch and stuff, but I just never watched it.
0: Yeah.
1: But now I'm like kind of into it and I kind of know a little bit. And I got annoyed at myself last year because I was like, why do I care if I'm watching this game right now?
0: You're starting to get like, yeah.
1: I was like, I'm getting a little too loose with watching football.
0: That's the problem. It's when guys or girls too start getting so mad, like they're like they're the team manager or something. It's so wild. Hey, but if you have any hot tips, since it is Mike's first year, you can text those in to 53921 or KDWB1.
1: Yeah, and if you're trying to figure out like, okay, I need a new look. I've been wearing XYZ for the past 10 years. I need something in my life. This is the new trend, and I feel like you're really gonna like it because. Okay. When you think about like restrictive clothing or things that make you uncomfortable, this is probably the opposite of that. And I'll tell you about it in the three things you should know next.
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29: Center.
0: Highway 169, heavy northbound from Highway 21 to Old Shakopee due to an earlier crash. 35E, slow with construction, southbound from West 7th Street to Shepherd. Lafayette Freeway, tight northbound from Plato to 94. I'm Maria Arnold, and that's your latest Total Traffic.
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5: I can increase your happiness by 20% with just this one thing you should wear.
6: Okay,
5: I'll tell you about that. Yeah, just in just a second. But food divorce is a thing. Instead of like arguing, you've heard of like sleep divorce where people sleep in different bedrooms. It's the same thing except food. You don't argue about what's for dinner. You literally like, I'm going to make this. I'm going to make this. This is how I know these people don't have children. Takes a lot of time. And who's cleaning all those dishes? Just feels super unnecessary when you can just have one meal.
6: Well, and also most people are already, if they have children, making two meals because.
5: Yeah, and I got to throw three on top of that.
6: Yeah, that sounds like a lot.
5: The key to happiness might be fitness mismatches. They say some of the healthiest and happiest relationships, they're calling it a wellness gap, where one partner is like a marathoner or doing like cold plunges, extreme health culture, and the other is just chilling.
6: Yeah, that's like, me and Jake. Although right now I would argue that I might actually be healthier than him, which is a wild thing because that guy has given up lately. And I'm not, it's like looking in a mirror. I'm like, oh, this is what he has to deal with all the time.
5: Is he just stressed out or is he like, I don't care. I'll lock in some other time.
6: I think he's just like, I think he does care.
5: He's doing a lockout.
6: But I think he's busy, yes, mentally and physically, not so much because he sits at a desk like I do. But I just think he's like, he has the capability of locking in unlike I do. Like when he wants to, he will lock in.
5: He's just chilling right now.
6: He's like sweet treats.
5: Chill daddy summer.
6: Yeah.
5: That's it.
6: But the problem is fall is usually where he falls off. So now he's falling off summer and fall. And that's fine. Whatever.
5: Yeah, you can pick it back up in January.
6: Anytime.
5: Whatever. The sleepy girl aesthetic. If you're looking to increase your happiness, all you have to do is forget about dressing up. It's the latest fashion. Fallon and I were actually just talking about this.
6: It's been like this forever.
5: If you just dress like you're going to bed, I'm talking about like sweatpants. They even say like a slip-on dress or maybe you want to do like a nightgown type situation. I haven't seen anyone in the wild in a nightgown, but I wouldn't blame you.
6: This is not new. Athleisure has been so popular for so long. We've been in our sweats. Some people think we've gotten a little too lazy with it.
5: Yeah.
6: I don't.
5: For sure.
6: I love an elastic waist.
5: Yeah. Who's to say what we're supposed to wear? Who cares?
6: That goes back to just wear what makes you happy then. Don't dress for others, dress for yourself. I mean, unless your job requires a certain thing, then you got to wear a certain thing.
5: Yeah, there's got to be a line, I guess.
6: There it does, yeah. Colt, thank you for the three things you should know. We're going to have Maggie join us. She's coming in for weekend things. Thanks to check out in the Twin Cities this weekend.

0: 101.3 KDWB. We're going to dive into some weekend things, and we have a lovely little sponsor. We got a shout out.
1: Oh, yeah. Are you talking about Fugu? Fugu Weekend Things is presented by Fugu Absolutely. Energy Drinks.
0: Yeah.
1: It's a Fugu Friday.
0: You know, that's a good Friday to have, okay?
1: Yeah,
0: a little energy going into the weekend.
1: Crack open one of those.
0: Absolutely. Our friend Maggie joins us again. And I was just asking Maggie, because, you know, we're kind of getting to know each other. I saw Maggie online, and that's how I was like, you know, I think she'd be great for this. And I was like, how did you even get into, because this is not your full-time job, sharing events.
2: No, I have a full-time job doing marketing and communication. So this I just do on the side for fun.
0: And how'd you get into it? You were just like, I got to share events for people.
2: Yeah, it started really during COVID. I needed to get out of the house and do something. And this was a good fit. I started looking at events, but everything was so very expensive. I thought there's got to be free events or other things happening in the cities that I can take advantage of. So it really started maybe from a more selfish perspective to get the list made. But then I started putting it out on social media.
1: Heck yeah.
2: Took a while to get some traction, but eventually people did catch on. And now it's a big thing that people seem to come back for week after week.
1: That's awesome.
0: Well, finding free events is so huge because you're right. Everything is very expensive. So it's so great that you take your time.
1: Also, there seems like there's so much going on that you're like the curator of it. It's like, I don't even have to put in the work. I'm just going to go here. This is the best stuff.
0: I love that.
1: Yeah.
0: So Maggie, what are like 5 events going on this weekend that people should check out?
2: Yeah, I put together a list of 5, and 3 of them are free to attend. 2 of them are paid. First one is actually happening tonight, Friday, August 21st. It's called Boots and Brews. It's at Historic Item Farm in Brooklyn Park. And that does cost money to attend, but it's basically a barn dance at a historic farm.
1: Oh, sick.
0: That's honestly so fun.
2: Right?
0: I have a cowgirl hat I've been looking to use, you know, so it's time.
2: Cowboy boots, cowboy hat, round it up.
0: Absolutely. Okay, so how expensive is that one? Do you know?
2: That one actually is pretty reasonable. $8 in advance, $10 at the door.
1: Sick.
0: Cool, let's take our girls. They'd
2: be
0: all about it. That'd be fun. Okay, and what's the second event?
2: Second event is starting tomorrow, August 22nd. It's the second annual Pickle Festival happening at Forgotten Star Brewery in Fridley. It's a growing event. This is their second year doing it. 30 vendors on site, DJ sets, and pickle-themed activities.
0: Man, pickle is... They've been having a moment for like 3 years now. People are about the pickles.
2: The State Fair can attest to that.
0: Yeah, absolutely. All right, and number 3?
2: Number 3, we've got the Twin Cities Music and Movement Festival. It's happening on Saturday at Western Sculpture Park in St. Paul. That's free to attend.
0: Okay.
2: And that one is a celebration of music, dance, culture, community, and positive energy, they say, which I love that.
0: Yeah, I need a little more of that in my life.
2: We all need more of that.
0: Okay. Number 4
2: is happening both Saturday and Sunday, and it's kind of an iconic one. It's their 55th season, Minnesota Renaissance Festival.
0: Oh, yeah. Is this like the kickoff this weekend?
2: This is the kickoff weekend.
0: Okay,
2: yeah.
0: Nice.
1: Ooh, that's gonna be
2: I can't
1: massive.
2: Remember the theme of it, but it's always fun. Mm-hmm. They have always a great time. That one does cost money to attend, but out in Shakopee. And then on Sunday, August 23rd, we've got the Cold Front Block Party. It's happening at the Luminary Arts Center. That's in the North Loop in Minneapolis. And DJ sets, food trucks, dance performances. It's a heavy dance and music kind of weekend.
0: It sounds like it. Okay. Perfect. Okay. Now, those are just 5 events. Like we said, Maggie always posts like a full list on her social media, which we share to our stories. But Maggie, if people want to check out these free events, these things you put together, where can they follow you?
2: They can follow me on Instagram at Maggie in Minnesota.
1: Perfect.
0: Easy enough. Thank you so much, Maggie.
2: Thank you so much for having me back.
0: Yeah, have a great weekend. We appreciate it.

0: 101.3 KDWB. We're Fallon, Colt, and Jenny. So as you have kids and they're trying out various activities, Colt has found himself in a new one. And it's not just he goes as a spectator, waits to pick his kid up. You've actually joined in. Am I correct?
1: Do a little taekwondo, whatever.
0: Ooh.
1: I'm a white belt. Who cares? I'm not trying to flex or anything.
0: Quick question. Do you start with white belt?
1: We don't need to talk about it. Okay. But let's move on to what we do need to talk about. They have several different things you hit as you could imagine in taekwondo, okay? And one of them is called a bob. Do you know what a bob is?
0: No.
1: So a bob is like a kind of like a person, but like a punching bag, but as shaped as a person, okay?
0: Okay, gotcha.
1: So they're like, oh, we got the bobs, whatever. And then my daughters go, oh, my father has a buddy named Bob.
0: Oh, right.
1: And now Bob is somebody I made up.
0: Mm-hmm.
1: And anytime my daughters are doing something a little dangerous, I'll be like, dude, my buddy Bob tried to hang from the railing on a staircase, fell, snapped his neck, can't walk anymore.
0: Jeez, Colt.
1: They try running out on the road. I'm like, dude, my buddy Bob didn't look both ways, got smoked by a truck one time.
0: Colt.
1: So my daughter did wake up a couple of months ago just in a sheer panic. She's like, oh, I was dreaming about your buddy Bob. He was coming for me. Just a mangled guy who's like missing all of his teeth because he doesn't brush them. All these things.
0: You knew it was going to backfire eventually.
1: So he's like, yeah, these are the Bobs. Oh, my dad's got a buddy named Bob. And he's like, oh, yeah, he does. And then they're like, yeah, he's mangled. And then they're like, what? He's like, okay. And he's like, yeah, he doesn't have any teeth. They start talking about all the ailments over the past 3 years that my buddy Bob has endured. And
0: it was going to come back to you at some point.
1: At the end of the class, my daughter's like getting their shoes or whatever. He's like, hey, sorry if that was hard for you listening about your buddy Bob. And I was like, well, I kind of made him up and I explained the situation. And he was like, okay, well, just have a good day. We'll see you on Tuesday or whatever. My master was none too pleased.
0: Well, yeah, I mean, the whole point is to like you're teaching. I think, I don't know exactly. I've never taken any martial arts classes, but it does feel like they try to teach you the exact opposite of what you're out here doing.
1: Confidence, discipline, focus.
0: Is that what you have to yell out when you do like your movements?
1: Focus, confidence, ha!
0: Really?
1: Yeah, but seriously.
0: What'd you get to punch? Have you punched anything yet?
1: Listen, you want to fantasize about me breaking a board and that's fine. That's cool. I did break a wood board. It's okay.
0: What kind of sicko would I be if that was my fantasy? You breaking a board?
1: You seeing me in
0: go
1: my
0: to a doctor, lady, if that's what I'm into. Nah, thanks, man.
1: So anyways, yeah, it kind of backfired. And I do think it's a nice little scare tactic. It's like beyond like scared straight or whatever, but it's like.
0: With your friend Bob?
1: Yeah, my friend Bob.
0: Have you learned anything actually in taekwondo? Because every time I've asked you a question, you've skirted it, which makes me think that you are getting a participation ribbon and you're not actually taking the class or taking it seriously.
1: If I go long enough, I'll get 10 stars and I'll level up.
0: Has your daughter flipped you at this point? Is that what it is?
1: There was an 11-year-old that did sweep my legs and I did end up on the floor, but that's neither here nor there. And if I told you my tactics, then it wouldn't be a surprise anymore. If you ever came at me one day, I want to be able to fend you off.
0: Why is that how your mind thinks? When am I ever going to attack you?
1: If you came across me, listen, if you were to stand up, get on this little table area and jump across the table at me, I could now take you out after a couple of the classes.
0: You couldn't before?
1: I don't know.
0: That's wild. You're literally two times my height.
1: If you came at me like a bat in the night.
0: Okay. This conversation's done. Let's get you some AJR Minnesota State Fair tickets. We'll give those to caller 10 right now, 651-989-KDWB. They're going to be there on September 2nd. So you get tickets into the fair to go do what you want and then to the concert for AJR.

0: All right, Roxanne, good morning. How are you?
1: Good. How are you?
0: Good. Roxanne, what are you up to this weekend?
1: I'm trying to win some tickets.
0: Well, you won the tickets. Congratulations, Roxanne.
2: You're coming to AJR.
1: Yay! Me and my mom are going to love it. Thank you, guys.
0: Now what are you going to do this weekend? You already completed your whole task and goal list, you know?
1: I may as well take the kids somewhere, right?
0: I don't know. Do you have someone who can watch them like your mom? Oh, this is how you hold it over your mom's head. Mom, I'm taking you to this concert. You should watch my kids this weekend. Then you go out. You do something crazy, something you haven't done in a long time. What would that
1: you
0: be?
1: You know what? That's what I'm going to do. I'm going to go out with some friends, and who knows what the night will bring us.
2: Yeah, if you go to Claire's, get a ears pierce, or your ears pierced or something.
0: Is that the most wild thing you can think of?
2: Yeah,
0: Cole?
2: Dude.
0: You know what Claire's this week? I was telling my daughter, I'm like, it's where I got
2: Claire's are still around?
0: Yeah, hell yeah. They're so good. They're popping off. It's like you buy three things, get two for free. I was like, we were freaking out in there. And also, they were like, I was like, this is where I got my ears pierced when I was a kid. Hold on 1 second, Roxanne. Congratulations. I'm like, this is where I got my ears pierced as a kid. They're still out here popping holes in kids' ears. What up?
2: I got my ears pierced at a Walmart when I was like 14 years old. And That's how you know you're going in the wrong direction in life. If you find yourself at a Walmart, some dude named Dustin has an ear piercing gun next to your ear.
0: But all of us is very curious because Jake has his ears pierced, which she's like a little confused by. Like, you're a boy. And it's like, well, boys get their ears pierced,
2: yeah,
0: too.
2: Yeah, but I got hella swag. That's what I would have told her.
0: Well, that's what he basically did. He was like, basically said that he wanted it really bad when he was super young, probably her age. And his mom said, if you still want this when you're 10, because he'd seen a guy on TV who looked, he said, hella cool with one.
2: Yeah.
0: And she's like, if you still want this at 10, you can get it. 10th birthday, he cashed it in. Boom. Linda thought he would not care and forgotten. Like 5 years later, he'd been counting down the minutes. Pop got one in his ear.
2: And did he do the diamonds? Because there was a point where I did diamonds,
0: he's
2: right?
0: He's done both. He's done, I think, like most men, he's done studs and hoops.
2: Okay, when I was in my junior year, when I walked in first day of school in hoops, I have never been roasted more in my life.
0: Really?
2: They lasted literally a day. And I wish, going back, I would have stuck to my guns and I would have actually done the hoop situation and just listened to Limp Bizkit whenever I wanted.
0: Yeah, whatever. Get off of chocolate starfish. All right, quick question, Mike. Did you have your ears pierced?
3: I did. I went to the piercing pagoda in the middle of the mall. And had it done. So I had my cartilage pierced over in the top, and I did go to Claire's because they had those little hoops, but the hoops had like rainbow colors on the bottom. Oh. And as a budding gay at 18, I thought it was the coolest thing to have just my left ear cartilage pierced.
0: Yeah.
3: And also show off some rainbow swag to kind of like to soft launch my gayness.
2: That's a hard launch.
3: And then when I went to London, I had my labret pierced, which is the little like the thing between, you know, like below
0: your lip.
3: Which my dad hated. He came to pick me up at the school after we got back from London. It was a school trip and was dead to him basically at that time because I had something else pierced.
2: Did he make you take it out?
3: No, he did let me keep it. He was not very happy, but I did keep it for a while until a boss at a job later and was like, you're interviewing people, so you need to take that out. You need to look more professional. I'm like, what would look more professional than basically having your lip pierced?
0: Jake is very like, I don't know how he'll be with Olive, but it is, you kind of have to let your kids go through the weird phases. And I don't mean weird, like getting a piercing is weird, but like something you don't like, right? You have to kind of let them get like a piercing or maybe like color their hair or something, because it's like, Jake already does this. Dylan mentioned, I think, getting an eyebrow. And Jake goes, yeah, you absolutely can. You're also going to start paying your own car insurance. And Dylan's like, wait, what? And he's like, no, if you want to, I support it.
2: Yeah.
0: And then you'll pay your own car insurance.
2: This is just for ears piercing?
0: No, I think he just wanted his, eyebrow. And Jake was like, no. You have
2: the
0: to pay.
2: Eyebrow
0: and
2: is...
0: Then, and he didn't realize how expensive car insurance was, so he backed down real fast.
2: It is interesting, though. Like, does he have his ears pierced?
0: Mm-mm.
2: So, dang. That's like not having a tattoo and then getting a neck tattoo immediately.
0: Yeah, he went straight to the... I've had my brow pierced, so I can call it the dirty arch, okay? That's where
2: What other piercings do I not know about?
0: I've had my nose. I've had the same cartilage ear thing. I've had my belly button.
2: Dang. Are they all closed up?
0: No, I can stick something through it. Some of them still.
2: There, yeah, I got a toothpick. If you can fit a toothpick through your cartilage, I'll give you $20.
0: Why on earth? No, that was the most painful. Of all the piercings, the ear at the top was the most painful.
2: Yeah.
0: Because, like, I got hit in the head with a lot of balls. Okay, I'm not going to hurt. I'm just saying, like a kickball.
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2: Good morning. We have delays on 35E southbound from West 7th Street to Shepherd. Highway 169 slow northbound from Highway 101 to Old Shakopee. On Cedar Avenue, it's slow northbound from the Minnesota River Bridge to Old Shakopee. I'm Maria Arnold, and that's your latest total traffic.
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5: Yeah, so sometimes in a relationship, things go south, and it's probably because somebody's a terrible person, or both people are terrible people, or you're just not compatible. You're just two different type of love languages, okay?
6: Okay.
5: This woman had the opposite happening to her. She wants her divorce, and she filed for one because her husband is too loving.
6: Okay.
5: She thinks something is up. She just can't put her finger on it. We have all been around somebody you met in life who is just way too personable, and you're like, something's off.
6: They have to be It's like when you're always smiling. Like, what are you hiding?
5: Or,
6: you know what I mean?
5: You know, somebody who runs to open the door for you. It's like, something's up. So
6: I think
5: you
6: it
5: want
6: just
5: me
6: makes
5: to think,
6: you feel inadequate at some point.
5: And she kind of feels that way. And at first, like, he was choked by extreme love, she says, okay? Like him cleaning the house, giving her gifts. He never argues with her.
6: Okay.
5: Now, for me, I feel like she is somebody who grew up or is just in love with toxicity. She loves... You know how sometimes...
6: But if you grew up with it, it would feel weird. It would feel like... It would feel weird because it's just like you're not your norm. And then you would be, now you're creating it.
5: And
6: you're
5: some
6: creating
5: people,
6: the craziness.
5: Some people
6: life.
5: Just argue to connect.
6: Yeah.
5: They're like, I'm going to argue just so I can connect or like have a, like I can feel something in this moment. Or like, why aren't you mad that I'm going out with girls every weekend?
6: Yeah, why don't you care?
5: Why shouldn't you care about that?
6: Yeah.
5: She wants to have some sort of like passion. And also she thinks he's cheating because he's like overcompensating for stuff.
6: So did we ever find out if he was cheating?
5: She did put a tracker in his car.
6: Yeah.
5: He found it.
6: Oh, no.
5: And he actually is filing a police report because she thinks that, or he thought it was like, you know, going against like his or privacy or whatever.
6: Well, yeah. I mean, I
5: don't know
6: do
5: what
6: think
5: they call
6: that
5: it
6: is
5: legitimately,
6: illegal.
5: But yeah.
6: So that really backfired on her doubly.
5: Well,
6: then.
5: Now they do have an argument.
6: Yeah.
5: So that's nice.
6: That's good. She feels alive again.
5: She does feel alive again. That's all you could ever want in a relationship. So.
6: Okay. That is an unbelievable story of the day. That's for sure.

0: right, we're going to go back and forth. You each get to choose three fend-for-yourself dinners. Your mom hits you up, hey, I'm not going to make it, I'm late. Your dad's like, listen, you got to make something for yourself. So you're, let's say, 13, 14, yeah, whatever it is. You have the capabilities to use a stove.
1: Yeah.
0: Okay?
1: I would hope so at 14.
0: Okay. top three fend-for-yourself dinners. We're going to kick it off with Jenny.
2: Okay. First off, we're going Kraft mac and cheese because...
1: God, I didn't take mine.
2: That was one of the only things I knew how to make at approximately the age of 14.
0: Yeah.
2: You want me to keep going down my list?
0: We'll have Fallon go next. Yep.
1: This is not one of mine, but I did want you to know that we were a Velveeta household, not Kraft.
0: Oh, snap.
1: Hamburger Helper beef stroganoff cult.
3: Ooh.
1: It's one meal, one pan,
3: yeah,
1: and I did get my protein. Thank you so much. Here's what I had to take the hamburger out of the freezer. We never had like fresh meat. My mom would buy it when it was on sale. We'd put it in the freezer. I would defrost it in the microwave, and then hell yeah, I'd go to just pound town on that little oven mitt. Hamburger Helper, man.
0: Hamburger Helper, it seems like it would be healthy, but...
1: It's terrible for you. But also, beef stroganoff was like our family favorite.
0: Yeah, yeah. Okay, so top three fend-for-yourself dinners. Jenny, what is your number two?
2: I didn't know how to make much at 14, so my number two is a bun with just mayo on it. Just mayo.
1: Oh, my God.
2: It's so good. Oh, my gosh. If you've never ate just bread with mayo, it's... Oh, bon appetit. I loved it.
1: You do not ever get to do anything you just did again. New, have Rich on the phone. Thank you, Colt. This nasty bee coming in here be like, bon appetit. Oh, my God. You dirty dog.
2: I have simple taste.
1: No.
2: Okay?
0: You're disturbing.
1: You are so gross.
0: All right. Top fend for yourself dinners. Fallon, what's your next one?
1: LaChoy. Thank you so much. It's in a can.
0: What did you say? LaChoy?
1: LaChoy chow mein. You would literally get a can. And you would like just, I mean, I didn't, I it just, the main thing, the main key ingredient were the little crispy strip wonton things on top. Hell yeah. Little mini corns in there. That was an adult. I don't love the profile, the taste of a LaChoy.
0: Definitely better than bread and mayonnaise, though.
1: Yeah, you don't see me out here going, bon appetit.
2: Okay, but as a kid, it was so good. It was better than having to have like a full balanced meal.
1: Why would you put butter on
0: that's
1: bread?
0: What I was going to say. I can see like butter bread, maybe.
2: Yeah. No, just let it breathe for a second. I'm telling you guys, it is so good. It was better than my mom being like chicken, mixed veggies, and potatoes.
1: That's literally how gross you are as an adult.
2: As an adult now, but as a kid, you didn't want
1: that.
2: Side
1: note, you're never going to convince Colt of that. He hates like dressing on salads and sandwiches, so you literally didn't make him want to puke.
0: Way too much mayonnaise in my day.
2: Mm-hmm. Okay. Well, my last one is a little bit out there because truly, we only had food that was like that. Chicken, veggies, and potatoes. I didn't know how to make any of that stuff. So my last one is just straight up chocolate chip cookie dough because I did bake with my mom all the time. So I was capable of making cookies on my own. But I, of course, would like make the dough and then just eat the dough.
0: That's a scary household.
1: Unhealthy. Everything you said. But it's kids.
0: I'm picturing like there's an apocalypse or something and they just break into Jenny's house and she's just shoveling cookie dough and mayonnaise bread.
2: That's how I would want to go out.
0: I want to tell you right now, if I was a part of a search and rescue crew, you're too far gone. I'm leaving
1: can
0: you
1: behind.
0: Can
1: someone who listens to our show that uses AI and can get away with it, please create a disgusting image of Jenny saying bon appetit with a piece of mayonnaise bread. It's so gross. Okay, my final one.
0: Yeah, what is your fend for yourself dinner, your final one?
1: Easy. Chef Boyardee ravioli.
2: Ooh,
0: okay,
1: out of a can.
0: I'm going to your house.
1: That's not even a competition. Jenny's nasty
2: my mom
1: house.
2: Just didn't have any of that stuff.
1: Oh, I'm sorry that my single mother cared about me a little bit, even though she was poor.
2: But what I'm saying is that she had food, but it was food I was incapable of making.
0: I'm picturing Cindy at the whatever meeting. I don't know. Like, what's Jenny up to? She's fine. She's got her mayo and bread.
1: Just like. Do you know that she's probably listening right now so mad because she's probably like, Jennifer, I filled that refrigerator with food.
2: No, the thing is this is what I will give her credit for. I never had to fend for myself. There was maybe one time.

0: Fallon's Entertainment Report on 101.3 KDWB.
1: All right, they added a new celeb that's going to just make millennial hearts soar to Dancing with the Stars. We're going to get to that coming up in the Entertainment Report, brought to you by OVO LASIK and Lens. Yesterday, I did what is now becoming my favorite hobby. My buddy Jason Matheson, he's like, says he loves this too. Going to a matinee movie by myself. Number Ooh. One, saving money. Number two, just like it's just like a beautiful way. It was like rainy, like cloudy yesterday. Mm-hmm. And I was like, I'm just going to go see a movie. Olive was at camp. And so I was like, here we go. I went and saw the new Spa Weekend movie.
2: Ooh, how'd you like it?
1: I liked it a lot. I think there were like some moments where it was a little like, you know, over the top, unhinged. Yeah. So it was like four girlfriends. They go on a spa weekend. They need it. They never do anything for themselves. The character Isla Fisher plays is like the crazy friend that they kind of don't want to invite because she like creates chaos.
2: Yeah.
1: And she does create chaos. So, nice. But I thought it was like funny.
2: That's
1: it was
2: pretty awesome.
1: Spider-Man will still top the box office this weekend. They think second place will go to Insidious Out of the Further.
2: Oh, dang. Another Insidious movie?
1: I know. And then there's another new Jason Statham movie called The Magic Faraway Tree. But yeah, Spa Weekend is a new one this weekend to check out as well. They say that thanks to Taylor Swift and Travis Kelce adopting a Samoyed puppy, the breed has become trendy. Now, keep in mind, they've never announced they have this dog, but like people leaked that at their wedding, there was a photo of them with a dog, and Taylor Swift is known for having three cats, but they're like, oh my God, they've kept it under the radar. They have this dog. So now, of course, it's the popular breed to get, I guess.
2: That's awesome. I might even jump on that bandwagon.
1: I knew you would. You always are doing what Taylor Swift does.
2: Always.
1: Prince Harry and Meghan Markle, we announced this yesterday, they're going to move back to England, but they say it's just temporary for her. She is testing the waters, and I don't blame her because they like hate her over there.
2: Yeah.
1: Even before she did like her tell-alls with Oprah, where she was like, were you silenced or were you being silenced? Remember that one?
2: Yeah. I'm

0: Like, because I felt like people,
1: after, you know, some files were released, I thought they don't like the, what do they call it, an empire or whatever, to the monarchy.
2: The monarchy. So
1: you think they'd be on her side?
2: So this is what people are saying. They're saying that this is rumor. They think King Charles is significantly worse than he's letting the public know.
1: Yeah.
2: And so Harry wants to go back because he wants to be around his father and have his kids around them. And also, it's probably his only chance at even possibly mending a relationship with his brother.
1: Mm-hmm.
2: And that they think that it must be an extreme situation for Meghan to agree to go back with their kids. And so that's what speculation is. Okay. Like, why else would they go back? I don't know if that's true. Obviously, that is speculation. But they're saying she's going to try it out for 6 months. But she wants an exit strategy. So, like, right, and I don't blame her. Nice. I don't know. Also, let's see. So, tonight, Bruno Mars brings the romantic tour to MetLife Stadium for the first of 4 shows. Ray is his opening act. Hmm. And Amazon Prime, this is exciting. If you liked Sterling Point like I did, they have officially ordered a second season of that TV show.
1: Sick.
2: And debuting on Hulu is the spinoff reality series, The Girls, a Khloe Kardashian project. That's something to check out. We have a new Music Friday. So this is a new one. This is interesting. Cara Delevingne. You might know Cara as a supermodel, a friend of Taylor Swift, but I guess Cara is diving into the music world. This is called Crazy Baby.

0: like a song that'd be like in Gabby's dollhouse. I love my family.
1: She's saying we go hard in this family?
0: I think so.
1: Dude, that's some motivation right there. If I was a kid with a C grade, motivated, that would boost me up to a B minus at least.
0: New music from Mariah Carey and Rochelle Jordan.

0: called That's crazy.
1: Didn't mean to turn you on, and dude. I've been saying it. I've always said that. Sorry.
2: If you and I went on a date and I dropped you off at home and I was like, good night, and you're like, good night, and I was like, you know what? Actually, good night isn't enough for me. That's a wild line to say to somebody.
1: Police immediately.
2: That is shooting your shot, my guy.
1: New music from Paris Jackson called Happiest Day of My Life. So this is Michael's daughter.

0: It's giving.
1: So she didn't get a lot of the vocal talents from Michael. That's okay.
0: All of these songs, you're right, are giving Gabby's dollhouse.
1: They are. It's the happiest day of my life. I go hard for my family. Didn't mean to turn you on. Too far on that one. Yeah. Too far. Too far. Okay. Let's do... Okay, I'll tell you this one really quick.
0: No. Okay.
1: I have one thing left to tell you.
0: Give it to me.
1: Okay, they announced... We've gotten a lot of the stars that are going to be on Dancing with the Stars this season. We know that my boy, Taylor Hansen's going to be there. Jada de la Rentas. Guillermo is going to be there. Jenna Dewan, Tyler Cameron, Sierra Miller, Jackson Olsen, Maura Higgins. But now they announced yesterday, I guess... Connor, I don't know. It doesn't matter. Connor Levitt, he's the one married to Whitney Levitt. She did really well on that show last season.
0: Okay, sure.
1: But this is the one I care about. Julia Stiles. You're going to tell me the queen of Save the Last Dance is hitting and 10 Things I Hate About You.
0: I got to look up Julia Stiles.
1: Is hitting Dancing with the Stars. You could do it, put your back into it.
0: Oh,
1: she better
0: that
1: do
0: is.
1: That song at some point.
0: That's cool.
1: And Tatiana Ali from The Fresh Prince of Bel-Air. So basically, millennials rejoice.
0: Sick.
1: Between that and Taylor Hansen, oh my God. What am I going to do with my time other than watch that show? Vote, vote, vote. Gotta. That is your entertainment report brought to you, like I said, by Ovo, LASIK, and Lens.

0: Sometimes the guilt takes over, and that's what happened in today's Criminal on Felonies on KDWB. Here's your dumb criminal story featuring Anthony today. So Anthony did something naughty, and Anthony felt very guilty immediately.
1: Oh, Anthony needs some spankings. That's what needs to happen. Why are you looking at me like that?
0: Do that on your own time, sir. Anthony called 911 to report he'd taken a hostage in the men's room at a Meijer superstore.
1: Okay.
0: And that he wanted to speak to a hostage negotiator.
1: What?
0: The dispatcher said she could hear the 21-year-old yelling on the other end of the call, ordering the 59-year-old victim to put his feet flat on the ground or he would get seriously hurt. Anthony then demanded the cops allow him to speak to multiple hypnotists. He allegedly held the victim at knife point but lost focus, so the hostage said he sensed an opportunity to escape and attacked Anthony with his belt and belt buckle. The suspect fled the bathroom, and the victim began chasing him through the store. Anthony raised the knife as if to attack, but, I mean, he didn't get away with it. Basically, he was arrested with first-degree reckless injury, false imprisonment, and making terrorist threats. Now, here's an interesting thing. It's a Wisconsin man, and the way he was able to trap him in the bathroom is probably the top part of this story.
1: Okay.
0: He actually super glued the guy's hands to the bathroom on the floor in the Meijer, and then that's when he called cops to confess the crime.
1: Okay.
0: This is one of the most convoluted, crazy stories I've read in a while.
1: If this isn't a movie, I bet that's a plot hole. No way I'm going to let my hands just super glue to a Meijer floor.
0: Well, if he has you down bad and his foot's on your back or something, maybe he's on top of you. You can't get away.
1: It's got to take at least a minute to drop. Maybe he was standing on the feet or something. My skin would be gone. I would be off. Yeah.
0: That's what you think. That's what you think. I always thought like bathroom floors are so greasy and icky that like you'd probably just be able to squirt it off real quick. But I guess
1: who knows? Maybe I would like it. Maybe I'd be like, dang, dude, I like a dom daddy.
0: Okay. All right. There are your felonies.
1: I'm trying to make things positive.
0: What? That? Okay. KDW.

0: 101.3 KDWB, Fallon, Colt, and Jenny. Going into the weekend, it is our final weekend before the Minnesota State Fair.
1: That's wild, dude.
0: I did find out one good thing, because like obviously we're out there a ton, and we will have like new merch, and people get, it makes me so happy that people actually care about the shirts, you know, every year, like when you dropping them or whatever. And we have them. We'll be premiering those soon. But also I found out we're going to be giving away Jonas Brothers tickets every single day at the fair. So here's how it works. You can check out our new merch. You can sign up to win $101 of concert cash and Jonas Brothers tickets every single day.
1: Let's get it.
0: You can check out all things State Fair, including when your favorite personalities, hi, that's us, will be there at our booth, KDWB.com. And it's, by the way, KDWB at the Minnesota State Fair is delivered by Postman Law. So I just wanted to throw that out there. What are you up to this weekend?
1: I just have a couple of like school things. My kid's school starts like a week early this year. Cause I guess they just are like, nah, they can't. I don't understand. Like, just let them have fun up until Labor Day.
0: It's so
1: whatever.
0: Weird.
1: Just get them in a week early.
0: It's
1: sure.
0: It's really split because like my kid's school, they go like the normal. Yeah. But since Labor Day was late this year, I do know like your kid's school, a lot of schools start the week before Labor Day.
1: Yeah, like it's literally like in August still. It's like August whatever. Yeah, August 31st or something like that, so which is just so weird.
0: Indiana, they do a different program where they went back weeks ago. So what they do is they get like a little bit longer fall break, and they get like a little bit longer Christmas break. So like
1: no Christmas break this year. Also, they get out like the 23rd. Like
0: 23rd,
1: it feels like
0: yeah,
1: late.
0: I know.
1: I don't know. They just wanted school this year, which whatever. I don't.
0: I feel like it is always close to like Christmas Eve like that though.
1: Yeah.
0: So that one isn't too far off.
1: And I think they get out like the second week of June. I feel bad is what it is. That it feels like more time in school, less time doing whatever. But it is what it is.
0: I think it just seems like that, but that's probably how it always was. We just didn't realize it. But it's like,
1: no, I've never gone to school this early.
0: Oh, really?
1: It's always been after Labor Day.
0: Gotcha. Well, I know that teachers are getting ready. They're getting their wish list together.
1: Teachers are probably annoyed too. They're like, what?
0: Why don't we?
1: Yeah, let's give it off. Yeah.
0: Oh, I bet teachers are more annoyed than kids, actually.
1: Yeah.
0: Hey, whatever you're doing this weekend, we did share some stuff up on our stories, different events going on in the weekends. Shout out to Maggie who came in and Shade who comes in every other week. We appreciate that. So you can check them out, Fallon, Colt, and Jenny on Instagram. Have a great weekend. Love you. Bye.

0: Direct from Hollywood with Ryan Seacrest.
1: Becky G is currently opening up for Karol G on her world tour, despite that direct association with one another as two of the biggest women in Latin music. It's no surprise people would start rumors online that they don't like each other.
2: Oh, my goodness. They've even shared the stage multiple times, including at Karol's headlining show at Coachella in April. So it's just kind of ridiculous that these rumors still happen.
3: And Becky tells CBS Mornings that she and Karol genuinely have a beautiful friendship that they've really earned throughout the years because of shared experiences and rooting for each other individually.
2: And actually, because the industry is so quick to pit women against each other.
1: Becky says they're absolutely not competitors. She says her greatest competition is the person she looks at in the mirror. Karol feels the same way.
2: And it's been beautiful for Becky to see Karol literally not only break down every door, but also hold it open for others to come in.
1: Becky's new single with Selena and Benny Blanco, Te Olvido Lala, is out now.
0: That's direct from Hollywood.
1: Happy Friday, Seacrest here. Tanya discovered a new feature on her phone that allows her to take a picture of anybody. Sometimes she does this with me and zzzz on it and then find out where the clothes came from to get it for her husband.
3: It's the best feature that I have discovered, and I can't wait to tell you about it.
1: Later.

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3: You made her catch you?
2: I don't know how I let this happen.
3: With who?
2: The girl next door, you know?
3: Man.
2: I don't know what to do.
3: Say it wasn't you.
2: All right.

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1: Yes, it is so amazing. 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
0: You act like this was a huge moment.
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0: For your husband?
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Newcomer Stella Lefty is catching a breeze on this weekend's American Top 40 with enough wind in her sail to push her breakout hit Boston way up the charts. But is Stella trending enough to seriously challenge Bruno? Tame Impala with Jenny? Who's going to get it this weekend, 1840? On a train.

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1: They say the holy water's watered down, and this town's lost its faith. 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

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People tend to have very strong connections to their weddings and engagement rings for understandable reasons, which is why Lauren is feeling protective of her engagement ring and its design specifically because her brother is apparently copying it to propose. Now, how do you feel about that? How would you feel about that? Is she justified, Lauren, to want it to herself? Or is she gatekeeping something she doesn't really have a right to do? Let's get into that coming up.

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It's no secret, Spider-Man Brand New Day making record waves at the box office. And the latest Marvel movie is so successful, it's also impacting the music charts, giving one of the artists on our top five the second highest charting hit of his career. Let's get into that.

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2: Ariana Grande, Friday. End of the week. Got your top 5 ready to go. She kicks it off here. Hate That I Made You Love Me. It's number 5.

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3: The Tame Impala song Loser rocketed from nowhere at 46 on the Hot 100 when it wasn't even on the chart the week prior. The reason? It's being featured in this little movie called Spider-Man Brand New Day. His other hit alongside Jenny Dracula, number 3 today.

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3: Yes, Bruno Mars is on the countdown. Yes, he's on top, ruling at number one. Risk It All.

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Now, I forgot to ask Dwayne Johnson something yesterday that we had talked about beforehand, but we got so sidetracked with a great conversation, it slipped my mind. He actually said he'll come back here for a second next. Dwayne Johnson.

finally made it to Friday. What's good? Appreciate you having us on. My name is Vont, and we are the Twin Cities' number one hit music station with Fallon, Colton, Jenny in the Morning, live everywhere on our free iHeartRadio app. Kicking off your weekend with some throwbacks later this hour. 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

Made it to the freaking weekend, baby. That's a reason to be cheesing. What's up? It is Vaunt. And I want to know what's got you in a good mood. Maybe you got plans this weekend, your last weekend before the fair. Let me know what you got going on. 539-21 is the number to text, or you can call me 651-989.

0: I'm looking for some good news to kick off the weekend on KDWB. My name is Vont. Katie, what's the reason you're cheesing?
1: I'm getting married.
0: There we go. Now, that's some great news. Can't nobody put a smile on your face like your boo. So, wait, are you getting married soon, or did you, like, just get engaged?
1: Got engaged last year, but we finally took the venue last week.
0: Oh, shoot, okay. Do you want to share, or you want to keep it under wraps?
1: Keep it under wraps.
0: Okay, got you. What's your date?
1: September 11th, 2027.
0: I can only imagine how much peace you're feeling. My fiance and I are touring venues, like, literally this weekend. And I also can't wait to just say, we picked a date, we picked a venue. So, congratulations, Katie.
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giving you and the girls a weekend in Vegas to see our iHeartRadio Music Festival presented by Capital One. 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

B and Walmart, about damn time. They are finally adding a tap to pay option at all Walmarts across the country by the end of 2026. Up until now, we've been swiping or inserting chip like old

You know, fun fact, today makes 3 years since the first time I ever cracked the mic here at KDWB. My name is Vaughn, and there is no song I'd rather be playing on my 3-year anniversary than this.

Yo, what up? Appreciate you listening. 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

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They are an Australian EDM, like indie pop group. They are really good. Their music, when I listen to it, like transports me to another dimension. And we're going to transport you to Mystic Lake Amphitheater next Tuesday. If you want to see them, call me right now for a pair of passes. 651-989-9898.

0: And just like that, Kaylee, guess what?
1: Did I win?
0: Yes, you did.
1: Yay.
0: Kaylee, I knew as soon as I heard your voice, I liked you.
1: That's so sweet.
0: I got two tickets for you to see Rufus Du Sol next Tuesday night at the Mystic Lake Amphitheater.
1: I can't hardly wait.
0: And if the weather stays as cool as it is right now, it's going to feel beautiful outside.
1: Awesome. Thank you so much, Bon.

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It's Vaunt. If you're looking for something to binge watch over the weekend, season 1 and 2 of The Pit on HBO. And get ready, because they just dropped the trailer for season 3.

Hey, what up? Appreciate you having us on. My name is Vaughn. We are the Twin Cities number one hit music station with Fallon, Colton, Jenny in the morning. 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John Mulaney's at the Ledge tomorrow, and I got your final pair of passes to see him at 3:35.

Would you buy tickets to a Justin Bieber concert if he announced a tour tomorrow? It's KDWB. There were rumors that 2027 is when it'll come, but I believe it when I see it. I'm just counting my blessings that we got that Coachella performance from him earlier this

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11: Southbound Cedar, solid traffic. Lindau Lane down to the Minnesota River Bridge because of road work. And now you're also slow northbound from Highway 13 up to Old Shakopee Road and brake lights between 66th and the Crosstown. Crosstown eastbound, delays between Tracy and Xerxes. I'm Deb Snyder, and that's your latest total traffic.
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told your partner you'd finally get out the house this weekend and then fumbled and forgot to make plans. Well, here comes superhero Vaughn with John Mulaney tickets. Last minute chance. Your last pair of passes, too, to see him at the Ledge tomorrow night. If you love comedy and you want to get a night out, call me 651-989-KDWB to see John Mulaney tomorrow night.

0: Hello.
1: Hey, what's good, brother? What's your name? Where you calling from?
0: This is Jason with MN Driverman, White Bear Lake.
1: Okay, Jason, give me your full government. Guess what, dude? You're going to go see John Mulaney tomorrow.
0: Oh, wait, that's awesome.
1: Hell yeah. Who you taking with you?
0: Probably my wife. It is our 5-year anniversary today.
1: Oh, and I'm keeping the love alive. You got to tell her that it's because of me.
0: Oh, I will. I will, for sure.
1: Tell her you had nothing else planned and you were ready to show up empty-handed until Vaught came and saved the day.
0: Right, yeah.

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My name is Vaughn. How about we get you tickets for Rufus Du Sol? Coming to that Mystic Lake Amphitheater, 4:35 is when I got your next chance to win.

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My fiance Alyssa's ready for it. Pumpkin patches and pumpkin spice. I'm down to do like a haunted house or a haunted hayride. It gets a bit much when she starts sending me spirit Halloween costumes for our dog. She wants to dress her up.

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It's Vaughn. First, gonna get you tickets for Rufus Du Sol at the new Mystic Lake Amphitheater coming up at 4:35. 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

Holt and Jenny, it's our last weekend before the Minnesota State Fair, which is absolutely wild. We have all of our schedules up. You can follow us, Fallon, Colt, and Jenny on Instagram, and take us with you all weekend

Your last chance to run me down for these Rufus Du Sol tickets. No, please don't run me down. Just dial the phones. 651-989-KDWB. They're at the new Mystic Lake Amphitheater Tuesday night.

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1: I'm calling for Rufus the Soul.
0: Well, guess what? You called the right spot. You're going to go see Rufus the Soul.
1: God, are you serious? Oh, my God. Thank you so much.
0: Of course. What's your name?
1: Bria.
0: Bria, you got two tickets for Tuesday night at the new Mystic Lake Amphitheater. Congrats.
1: Oh, my God.

Joe and his brother's tickets. It's 101.3 KDWB. 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

I know everyone is upset that summer is coming to an end and back to school's almost here, but I'm selfishly looking forward to the Love Island USA Season 8 reunion. It drops on Peacock on August 31st. And you know it's going to be messy. 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

And it's the last weekend before the fair, so go enjoy it before you are bombarded with calories, all the food you're going to be eating. My name is Vont. I am out of here. And I'm at Vont Leak on Instagram. Have a beautiful and blessed rest of your Friday. It's KDWB. Just

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They are a cultural phenomenon, and I'll tell you what's going on with them. It's amazing. It's coming up just a couple songs away, but right now it's a bar song, Shaboozey.

Hey, Fallon, Colt, and Jenny. It's our last weekend before the Minnesota State Fair, which is absolutely wild. We have all of our schedules up. You can follow us, Fallon, Colt, and Jenny on Instagram, and take us with you all weekend on

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0: 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It's coming up Monday morning at 9:20 on KDWB. Good luck.

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